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1: Top story this hour. The Conservative Party has won the Aberdeen South by-election. Douglas Lumsden has taken the seat from the SNP. Ballots are still being tallied in the Arbroath and Broughty by-election and in the constituency of Makerfield, where Andy Burnham is hoping to get elected to Westminster. Then he could launch a challenge against Sir Keir Starmer's leadership. Labour MP Lisa Nandy says early signs are good.
2: We are definitely seeing that Andy Burnham is able to pull some of our voters back from reform in a way that just 7 weeks ago at the local elections we wouldn't have thought was possible.
1: A 30-year-old man from Norfolk has been arrested on suspicion of attempted murder after a three-year-old boy ended up in a crocodile enclosure at a zoo. Cambridgeshire police were called to Johnson's of Oldhurst shortly after 1 p.m. Teacher Jamie Varley has been handed a rare whole life order for the sexual abuse and murder of 13-month-old Preston Davey, meaning he'll never be eligible for release. He and his partner adopted the baby 4 months before his death in Blackpool in 2023. The average price of a litre of petrol has fallen to its lowest level since early April. It comes as the US and Iran signed a peace framework. In sport, Ben Stokes is expected to return to the England squad for the third test against New Zealand, but it remains unclear if he'll be captain. The ECB's investigation into Stokes and Gus Atkinson breaching team protocols is nearing its conclusion. Former England bowler Chris Wilkes says it's time to move on.
3: I think it would be daft to rip up the script as to what's been working for the last 4 years, him, Brendan, Rob Key, and moving this team in the right direction. I know it's off the back of a poor Ashes series, but I feel like Ben still has more to give to this England team.
1: Meanwhile, England are 169 runs behind New Zealand, heading into day three of the second test at the Oval. From Sky News, I'm Ruth McKee.
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1: Top story for Sun. The SNP have held the Arbroath and Broughty Ferry constituency. The party's candidate, Lara Bird, won the by-election there. But the party's lost out elsewhere this morning, with the Conservative Party's Douglas Lumsden taking the seat of Aberdeen South from the SNP. Meanwhile, we're expecting to hear the results from the Makerfield by-election shortly. That's where Andy Burnham's hoping to win for Labour and return to Westminster, where he could launch a Labour leadership challenge. Our political editor, Beth Rigby, says this is a significant moment.
2: It could determine for the whole of the country who the next Prime Minister is, and I cannot remember covering a by-election that feels as consequential as this one. And so you can imagine what the nerves are like in all of the camps.
1: A zoo's crocodile enclosure won't open today after a three-year-old boy ended up inside and was seriously hurt. A 30-year-old man from Norfolk's been arrested on suspicion of murder. England's Children's Commissioner says the death of Preston Davey is a failure of the state and safeguarding system. Dame Rachel D'Souza says a review underway must uncover whether the 13-month-old's murder could have been prevented. He was sexually abused and killed by teacher Jamie Varley, who adopted him with his partner John McGowan Fazakerley in Blackpool in 2023. The pair were sentenced yesterday. Joanna Nicholas is a child protection expert.
3: Something that I will want to see in this review is, did they scrutinise this couple as well as any couple, or were they looked at through a slightly different lens because they were a same-sex couple, because they were educated middle class, because he was a teacher?
1: England's cricketers are 169 runs behind New Zealand heading into day three of the second test at the Oval. They'll resume on 222 for six in their first innings. And Scotland are looking to make World Cup history tonight in Boston. If they beat Morocco, they will make the knockout stages for the first time. From Sky News, I'm Ruth McKee.
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2: It was just another day, a familiar drive through familiar country. 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
1: Top stories this hour. Andy Burnham is heading back to the House of Commons after winning the Makerfield by-election.
2: People here have voted for change. They have voted for more power for the North and everywhere forgotten by Westminster. They have voted for hope. Now let's give that back to them.
1: Mr. Burnham could now launch a leadership challenge against Sir Keir Starmer. Meanwhile, in this morning's other two by-election results, the Conservatives have taken the Aberdeen South seat from the Scottish National Party, but the SNP have held on to the Arbroath and Broughty Ferry constituency. A zoo's crocodile enclosure won't open today after a three-year-old boy ended up inside and was seriously hurt. He's in a critical but stable condition after the incident in Johnson's of Old House near Huntington in Cambridgeshire. A 30-year-old man from Norfolk's been arrested on suspicion of attempted murder. Our correspondent Emma Birchley has more.
3: We have heard too from the local MP who said, "I'm aware of the incident at Johnson's of Old House and have been liaising with senior officers at Gold Command. This is now a live criminal investigation and I would ask people to refrain from speculation online."
1: Stormont's health minister insists changes will be progressed immediately following an inquiry into a County Antrim hospital. Systemic bullying and an overuse of restraint and sedation were uncovered at Muckamore Abbey. An amber heat health alert's been issued for some parts of England in the next few days. The south and east of England could see temperatures reach the 30s. Ben Stokes is expected to return to the England squad for the third test against New Zealand, but it remains unclear if he'll be captain. The ECB's investigation into Stokes and Gus Atkinson breaching team protocols is nearing its conclusion. Meanwhile, England are 169 runs behind New Zealand, heading into day three of the second test at the Oval. From Sky News, I'm Ruth McKee.
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1: The top stories this hour. Andy Burnham's won the Makerfield by-election, and he did it with a degree of ease, securing over 50% of the vote. His win means he'll now be able to trigger or take part in a contest to replace the Prime Minister if one is started. In his victory speech, he told Labour colleagues it's their final chance to change direction.
2: People here have voted for change. They have voted for more power for the North and everywhere. Forgotten by Westminster, they have voted for hope. Now let's give that back to them.
1: But it wasn't a good night for his party in two Scottish by-elections. The SNP retained one of the two seats up for grabs and the Scottish Tories gained the other. Elsewhere, a man still being questioned on suspicion of attempted murder after a three-year-old was found in a crocodile enclosure at a zoo in Cambridgeshire. The toddler was taken to hospital following what's been described as a distressing incident. Here's our reporter, Emma Birchley.
3: We have heard too from the local MP who said, I'm aware of the incident at Johnson's of Old Hurst and have been liaising with senior officers at Gold Command. This is now a live criminal investigation and I would ask people to refrain from speculation online.
1: Bending forwards too much at work in early pregnancy has been linked to a high risk of miscarriage. A study in Denmark analysed data from pregnancies over 14 years. Buying and selling a home is becoming faster and less complicated under major government changes. They aim to stop unexpected and costly delays. Some areas could be hotter than Barbados from today. Temperatures are expected to be as hot as 30 degrees in southern and eastern parts of England. And co-host Mexico have become the first nation to secure their place in the next round of the World Cup. They did it with a 1-0 win over South Korea. From Sky News, I'm Faye De Silva.
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1: 6:15 is the time. Wakey, wakey, rise and shine. Good morning. Friday, 19th of June. You're locked into Cardinal on the Breakfast Show here at Leica Gold and Leica Radio Midlands. Good morning. Friday, 19th of June. Hey, already? I can't believe it. I just can't believe we've just gone over mid-month in June. 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Hope you're good. Hope you're good. I want to say a big thank you to Veed for sitting in for me for Wednesday and Thursday. I was off. I had some family commitment. I had to stay with that. So all done, dusted, and now back here in the hot seat where I belong. I hope you're good. The weather, oh my gosh. You know, I woke up feeling quite hot this morning and the window was open. And I was like, okay, probably just wear jeans today. It's Friday. And then looked outside, I felt the heat and I was like, oh, okay, it's not a jeans day. It's a dress day today. And that's what I've done. Max temperatures 28 degrees Celsius in London, 26 in Midlands. Can't wait. I'm looking forward to it, even though I've started sneezing, so pollen is quite high as well this morning. But apparently in central London, we're looking at temperatures of 30 degrees Celsius. I'm looking forward to Tuesday next week because it's 34 degrees Celsius. Oh my gosh, exactly. So no complaints there. My gardening is done. My driveway is finally done. Just going to do a bit of housework, spring cleaning. I'm going to clean the windows. I was thinking about it. Do you know what? This is a good time to do the windows as well. You'd like the window frames and the internal windows. Yeah, I'm going to do that. Yeah, I say all that, but yeah, just watch. I'm just going to be really lazy this weekend. I'm just going to enjoy the weather.
0: Yeah.
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1: The million-dollar question for this morning. Here we go. Did you miss me?
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1: Well, clearly you did, but I also know that you enjoyed Veer's company. Veer is a very lovely soul, by the way. Can I just add on? No buttery there at all. He's just a very laid back person, loves to entertain, very great attachment with the listeners, and I can tell with all your lovely messages that he was great, and I'm so glad. So Girish from India, thank you for your message. I do appreciate that. And good morning to Shantan Moksha. Hope you're doing well.

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1: Traffic and travel.
4: I'm Greg Edwards. Good morning. Out on the main route so far, traffic's on the move. It's looking okay on the M1 on the southbound side through the ongoing roadworks just by Leicester Forest East services. There's a lane closure still in place there for several more months. I do expect delays at the busy times. The M42 still has the long-term work between Junction 6 for Birmingham Airport and Junction 9 at Coleshill. So that does mean a reduced speed limit of 50 miles an hour. Traffic's on the move around Belgrave and around Aston, according to the sensors this morning. Quick reminder, if you're travelling in Leicester, St Barnabas Road is closed off for repairs from Spence Street. And that's your latest traffic and travel.
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0: What a classic from the hit film Bharosa you heard here. Did I say fit? I meant hit film you heard here on The Breakfast Show. Good morning, Kajal, with you till 10. And Usha said, let's have a happy Wala Friday. Of course, you're right. I agree with you. We're going to have one. Good morning to Mahendra Patel. And good morning to... what is your name, by the way? Number ending in 003. Oh, Gurmeet Ji, good morning. He said, here comes the power of tempo. Kajal, good morning. Good morning, good morning, good morning.
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0: Okay, so let's have a look at today's trending news on the papers. And we start off with The Times, which claims the government is paying over the odds by spending £8 billion a year for transport and energy infrastructure. On the Daily Mail, a toddler was thrown into a crocodile enclosure at a zoo in Cambridgeshire. On the Daily Telegraph, it leads on a three-year-old boy who ended up in a zoo's crocodile enclosure, leaving him in critical condition. A 30-year-old man from Norfolk has been arrested on suspicion of attempted murder. On the Sun this morning, a 30-year-old man has been arrested again on suspicion of attempted murder after a toddler who ended up in a zoo's crocodile enclosure was left in a critical condition. On the Daily Mirror, it writes that Sir Keir Starmer has backed its water safety campaign after a number of people died in water-related incidents during last month's heatwave. On the Daily Star, again, a toddler was left in a critical condition after ending up in a zoo's crocodile enclosure, while a man has been arrested on suspicion of attempted murder. On the iPaper, it reports that food and energy prices are expected to keep rising into 2027, but at a slower rate following the US-Iran deal aimed at ending the war. On The Guardian, Britain could rejoin the EU on special terms, and that's reported on the tabloid, citing a former Brexit negotiator. And on the Daily Express, a decade on from the Brexit referendum, Britain should be a low-tax global powerhouse and stay out of the European Union. On the Financial Times, the Bank of England has held interest rates at 3.75% after the deal between the US and Iran pushed oil prices down. And on the Metro, it leads on an England football team who could be seen joining in with the sing-along of Oasis Wonderwall with fans after beating Croatia in their World Cup opener on Wednesday. That's the latest on the tabloids. Let's get back to the music.
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4: Hello friends, I'm Sarita Sabarwal. 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Saturday and Sunday मेरे साथ ही रहेंगे

0: M42 and the M69, and looking good both ways on the M1 in the area, and that includes southbound traffic heading through the roadworks just by Leicester Forest East services. Off the motorways, if you're out and about in Melton Mowbray, the A607 Leicester Road is closed for roadworks between Lake Terrace and the A606 Wilton Road Junction, so there is a diversion to follow. Traffic's on the move around Highfields and around Handsworth Wood. And that's your latest traffic and travel.
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0: Very simple question, whether you miss me. And Mahesh says, I think we missed you. You better have. Divya, good morning to you. And who else? We've got lots of people. Seher, good morning to you as well. Jyoti, Imran, number editing 431 and 354 and 561. Right, thank you for your lovely messages, but do give your name when you send me a message so I know who I'm saying hello to. In the meantime, Latham G is in the background singing away to this beautiful song from the film Amrapali.

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1: The top stories this hour. The Prime Minister's congratulated Andy Burnham after his decisive win in the Makerfield by-election. During his victory speech, the now former Mayor of Greater Manchester promised to put the country back on the right path.
2: From here on, I will give everything I have got to make it so, to ensure the name Makerfield is forever synonymous with bringing about the change this country needs.
1: He's won the seat with a majority of over 9,000 votes, setting up a potential battle with Sir Keir Starmer for the leadership of the Labour Party. Meanwhile, the SNP's Stephen Flynn says it was a tough night for his party. He'd given up his Aberdeen South seat to become an MSP. He's now lost out to the Scottish Conservatives. The SNP's Laura Bird held on to win in the Arbroath and Brottie Ferry by-election.
3: We have demanded more for our community and our nation than Westminster can ever offer us, and with every day that passes, I become more certain that we will win our nation's independence.
1: Elsewhere, a man's being questioned on suspicion of attempted murder after a three-year-old boy was found in a crocodile enclosure at a zoo in Cambridgeshire. Police say he's not thought to have been known to the child. The Chancellor has announced former coalfield areas will get a share of £13.5 million. Cowdenbeath in Fife, St Helens in Merseyside and Seven Sisters in Neath Port Talbot are among six places to be given funding to pay for new industrial developments. Driving instructors and dental practitioners are thought to be among the top vacancies that need filling. Recruiters say there's also been an increase in job adverts for chefs, bar managers, as well as sports and leisure assistants in recent weeks too. And Mexico have secured a spot in the next round of the World Cup. They're the first team to do so following a 1-0 win over South Korea. From Sky News, I'm Fader Silver.
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4: Good morning in London town. Temperatures are increasing to 30 degrees Celsius. Sunny spells throughout the day. In the Midlands, temperatures are increasing to 26 degrees Celsius. Still a nice, hot, sunny day, so make sure you stay hydrated.
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4: 3 minutes past seven is the time. Wake you rise and shine. A very good morning. It is the second hour of The Breakfast Show. I'm Kajal, as you know, and with you till 10 on the Gold Breakfast Show, Leica Gold and Leica Radio Midlands. 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

0: Exactly, and that's how life really is, isn't it? Kishore Kumar, Asha Bhosle on the vocals. Good morning, it's 7:15. You're listening into The Breakfast Show on Like a Golden, Like Radio Midlands, from the film Satya Pe Satya, and before that from the hit film Mohra.
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0: With you till 10 on London's number one Asian retro music station, Like a Golden, Like a Radio Midlands, is moi, Yannicky, me. 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And he's also with the listeners till 10. 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Like a Radio Punjabi, our first ever Punjabi music station. And Like a Gold 2 with Bollywood classics non-stop, just like what you heard here a couple of moments ago. Now, today I want to share something with you about Toy Story 5. Can you believe I've not even seen Toy Story 1? And Toy Story 5 is out. And the big question is, did we really need another one? Why did we need another one? If anyone's seen the whole series of Toy Story, can we please explain? Why did we need Toy Story 5? Apparently the answer is yes, because Pixar have turned up with more plots than anyone has asked for. This is something I need to learn about. This was something I need to watch. And apparently this time, Jessie takes the lead and she's having a bit of a meltdown because Bonnie has discovered a new talking tablet called the Lily Pad. So apparently Toy Story 5 is cheerful, helpful, and it's basically replaced every toy in the room without even trying. And apparently there's a brand new character called Pizza with sunglasses. I mean, what's all that about? It's a forgotten toy living in a shed who somehow manages to be cooler than every cowboy and space ranger put together. I need to be watching this. Like, I have no idea about these characters, but it just makes it sound so interesting. Pizza with sunglasses, the unforgotten, the forgotten toy. And we have so many forgotten toys, don't we, in our house? Of course we do, in the loft, maybe in the suitcases, maybe, I don't know, in the bedroom lying around, or in the shed or garage. Yep, we've all got forgotten toys. So this is going to be an interesting one. And you know, the World Cup's getting interesting when the farm animals start getting involved as well. I'm going to talk more about that later on. Talking of football, we have got updates coming up very, very shortly. But first,
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0: Oh, I do apologise there. Just give me one second. I pressed the wrong button. This is so typical of Kajal. Let's quickly update you with the SBI this morning. And it goes something like this.
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0: Okay, so let's talk all things football. We've had Mexico play against South Korea. Mexico scored 1-0. Doing pretty well. At a glance, let me just quickly share something with you. Mexico have become the first nation to qualify for the World Cup knockout stages. Midfielder Luis Romo taps into an empty net after goalkeeper Kim Swingyu, I can never say surname, spills the ball. And Mexico could play England in last 16 if both teams win their group and last 32 match. South Korea are very underwhelmed, but still well placed to progress. We'll be updating you more later on here on the Lyco Radio Network. 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
0: And good morning to Inderjeet Thakur, who's given the correct answer for today's Bollywood flashback. Well done! Let's get back to the music now. Asha Bhosle on the vocals. Hare Rama, Hare Krishna. Yeah, that's what we chant every morning. But hey, let's play you a massive hit track from this film. Lyco Radio Network, Kajal with you till 10, 7:21. Good morning. Dun.

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0: Traffic and travel.
4: I'm Greg Edwards, out on the motorways for this Friday morning. Traffic's on the move in the area. It's coping well on the M6 and the M69, and it's flowing well on the M42 through those long-term roadworks between Junction 6 for Birmingham Airport and Junction 9 at Coles Hill. Reminder, there is a 50-mile-an-hour speed limit through the restrictions. Looking okay on the M1, certainly no serious delays either north or southbound. Off the motorways in Hatherne, the A6006 is closed for work between the A6 at Derby Road and the Moor Lane Junction, so there is a diversion to follow for several more weeks there. Do expect one or two delays. And that's your latest traffic and travel.
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0: What a classic from the hit film Na Roshni you heard here on The Breakfast Show with Mohammed Rafi on the vocals. 7:36 is the time. Good morning. It is Kajal with you till 10. Bollywood flashback this morning has proved to be pretty hard for you guys, right? So let's do this. I'm going to play you a different dialogue and you're going to work out from this dialogue what the name of the film is. And it goes something like this.
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0: Now, do you remember the American film Overboard with Kurt Russell and Goldie Hawn? I'm sure you do. It was released, I can't remember. Was it 1987? I really can't remember. But anyways, there was a remake of that particular film in Hindi in 1992. And that film starred Salman Khan and Neelam. And guess what? The film was called Ek Ladka, Ek Ladki. And it was released on this day in 1992. And the music was composed by Anand Milan. This film did extremely well at the box office. And it's one of my favourites of the two. I think it's the only one of them, right? No? They maybe did another one. They did Kuch Kuch Hota Hai together. But anyways, Ek Ladka Ek Ladki was a super duper hit back in the day, and I have a beautiful song for you up next celebrating this milestone, this beautiful film, Ek Ladka Ek Ladki, here at Leica Radio Network.

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0: Well, sana zamana. I agree there, 100%. Kishore Kumar on the vocals. You heard it here on The Breakfast Show. Good morning from the hit film Yarana. And loads of you Yaranas here, thank you for giving me the lovely, lovely, lovely answer for today's Bollywood flashback. But I've got to say, for some of you, it's not Gora Okara. Not any Rajesh Khanna film. Shanta, it's not Leela Majnu, but you got the actors right. I've got to say, well done to Sunita. We've got Jatinder, we've got Keshav, we've got Thrupti, we've got Girish, we've got Naila. You've all got the answer right for today's Bollywood flashback. Find out in a second what the film is.
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0: So on this day, this film was released starring Rajkumar and Priya Rajvansh. Music composed by Madan Mohan. Directed by Chetan Anand. The hit film Heer Ranjha up next.
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1: Traffic and travel.
3: I'm Greg Edwards. Traffic's on the move around Highfields and around Handsworth Wood, according to the sensors this morning. For out and about in Melton Mowbray, the A607 Leicester Road is closed for roadworks. Traffic's diverting between Wilton Road and Lake Terrace for the time being. On the motorways, it's looking good on the M69 on the sensors. The same goes for traffic on the M42, and no serious delays affecting the M1 in the area, either north or southbound. Just those roadworks to bear in mind on the southbound side. Just by Leicester Forest East Services. Lane closure remains in place there for several more months, so do expect one or two delays from time to time. And that's your latest traffic and travel.
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1: The top stories this hour. Sir Keir Starmer's congratulated Andy Burnham on his win in the Makerfield by-election. That's despite his victory making a challenge to the Prime Minister's position as leader of the Labour Party more likely. Its newest MP got over 50% of the vote in the end. Our political correspondent John Craig says it's a tense time ahead for the PM.
2: After tonight's result, the game looks very much as though it is up for the Prime Minister. The so-called King of the North looks as though he is set to inherit Labour's crown.
1: Meanwhile, the Conservatives have claimed their first by-election gain in Scotland since 1967.
3: The people of Aberdeen have spoken loud and clear. We stopped the SNP and we sent Labour the message that the destruction of the North Sea oil and gas industry must stop now.
1: Tory MSP Douglas Lumsden took advantage of a collapse in the SNP vote in Aberdeen South. The Scottish National Party did hold on to Arbroath and Brottie Ferry, with Lara Bird taking the seat vacated by Stephen Gethins. Labour was fourth in both races. Elsewhere, a man's been arrested on suspicion of attempted murder after a toddler was found in a critical condition in the crocodile enclosure of the Cambridgeshire Zoo. The 30-year-old from Norfolk is not thought to have known the child involved. Bending forwards too much at work in early pregnancy has been linked to a higher risk of miscarriage. A study in Denmark's analysed data from pregnancies over 14 years. Mexico have beaten South Korea 1-0 to become the first team to qualify for the World Cup knockout stage. Tonight, Scotland can join them for the first time in their history if they avoid defeat by Morocco in Boston. And some parts of the UK could be hotter than Barbados from today. Temperatures could reach 30 degrees in southern and eastern parts of England. From Sky News, I'm Faye de Silva.
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4: world. Good morning. Temperatures in London town are increasing to, guess what? 30 degrees Celsius. Sunny intervals, high pollen, by the way. In the Midlands, temperatures are increasing to 26 degrees Celsius. Again, high pollen, very nice hot day. Please make sure you stay hydrated.
0: 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L-Y-C-A. 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
1: You know, I really hate the tears part. I wish they could just cut that out. We don't have tears here. We don't. 8:15 is the time. 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Until 10 o'clock on Breakfast. If you get bored of me, you can always switch over there. But you're not going to get bored of me because I've got lots to share with you this morning. Today is the 170th day of 2026. You're probably thinking, God, you're still counting. I am counting. So that means there's another 195 days remaining until the end of the year. I do get you nervous, don't I? I'm sorry, but I'm not even that sorry either. Also, this weekend is a really, really hot one. So, I'm going to ask you this this morning. This weekend, is it all about the weddings? Is it barbecue weekend? Is it gardening weekend? What is it you've got planned? Because we've all known that the weather's going to be hot this weekend. Actually, I'm going to be honest with you. I woke up thinking, why is it so warm? I had the window open and then I was like, oh my God, I'm really, really warm. I got up and I checked the weather and I was like, really? Really? 30 degrees Celsius? I honestly did not actually think that it would be 30 degrees. I thought it'd be about 24, 25. So, you know, plans for this weekend. Is it wedding weekend? Is it barbecue weekend? Is it gardening weekend? Is it duvet weekend? What weekend is it? What are we doing? Especially with this hot weather, how are we making the most of it? I want to know. Let me know now.
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1: Before we talk about the latest scores, I just want to quickly tell you something, right? England fans are still absolutely buzzing. That 4-2 win over Croatia has properly set people off because it's the first time England have won a World Cup match, and that too, 4-2 since the 1966 final. And you don't need me to tell you what happened that day. Bookies have slashed the odds because people are piling money on England to lift the trophy in New York next month. And also, co-host Mexico. Let's quickly talk about Mexico and South Korea. So co-host Mexico became the first nation to qualify for the knockout stages of the 2026 World Cup with a narrow win over South Korea. Mexico midfielder Luis Romo was in the right place at the right time to tap into an empty net after goalkeeper King spilled the ball following a collision with his teammate Lee in the 50th minute. Imagine. So the score for Mexico and South Korea, Mexico 1-0, and we're doing pretty well there. Also, don't forget to get your 15-minute free legal advice with our sponsors, Rack Law, especially when you mention Leica.
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1: Thrifty, you're celebrating your birthday. 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I can't do it on Morning Mantra, but I'm going to dedicate this song for you. I love this song, and it's from the film Girl on the. This is for you, Thrupti. Happy birthday to you. I can't sing today. 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
4: I'm Greg Edwards. Traffic's on the move around Aston and around Belgrave so far this morning, looking at the sensors. If you're out and about in Melton Mowbray, the A607 Leicester Road is closed for roadworks with a diversion from the A606 Wilton Road through to Lake Terrace for a few days there. If you're heading out onto the motorways, traffic's on the move on the M1 southbound through the ongoing works just by Leicester Forest East Services. Lane closure remains in place for several more months, so expect one or two delays at the busy times. Things are fine on the M42 through the long-term roadworks between Junction 6 for Birmingham Airport and Junction 9 at Coleshill. And that's your latest traffic and travel.
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8: You probably think you're pretty good at multitasking behind the wheel. 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So what's wrong with checking your phone? 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

I know you're going to agree with me, and you're not going to say it out loud, but you're going to internally agree with something I say. We have gone through an experience in our life where we do blame, I don't know if I should say God right now. I'm going to say universe. Maybe some of you might say, oh, I blame God for this. I blame God. But I'm going to say universe. Let's just make it a little bit neutral, okay? And there have been moments where we look up and we're like, why? Why did I go through this? Why did I not get what I asked for? What happened? See, not getting what you wanted can feel like a setback in the moment. Sometimes even like a door closing that you were sure was meant to be for you. But more often than that, it turns out that it's a kind of a protection, a quiet protection. What feels like rejection right now might actually be redirection. I'm going to say that again. What feels like rejection right now might actually be redirection. It might be space being made for something that fits you better, or timing shifting you away from something you weren't quite ready for. And the hard part is that you rarely get to see the full picture while you're in it. It could be that you felt you wanted to be in this form of relationship with someone and it just didn't work out. It wasn't meant to be. He or she was not meant to be in your life, but you really wanted that person. But maybe because someone better is out there for you. A lot of life's better outcomes don't announce themselves as better at first. They show up later on. After the disappointment fades. After expectations become quite less. And you realize you are being steered away from something that wouldn't have held you, grown you, or even lasted. You know what? We want something. We create some form of desperation in us. Let's say whether it's a job or a relationship or, I don't know, some promotion. We create this desperation inside us, expecting us to receive what we want. And when we don't get it, or automatically we get disappointed. We blame Uparwala, or we blame the universe. But I'm going to be honest with you. It's probably just not meant to be for you because something better is coming your way. So if something didn't work out, it doesn't automatically mean you've lost. Please understand that. Sometimes it just means that life had a different route in mind. One that makes more sense when you look back than it ever did in the moment. If you're going through a moment right now where you really want something that's not working out, can I please advise you, let go and let the universe do its job. Trust me, because if it's not meant to be for you, I assure you something better will come your way.

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0: What a lovely song, right? So such gratitude in the song. I absolutely love it. Duplicate is the name of the film. Good morning to Salma. I hope you're well, Salma, and Jasmine as well. Dil, thank you for your message for today's morning mantra. And Girish, thank you as well. We've got Aruna. She said, I missed you for 2 days and nice hearing your voice. And you, nice hearing from you. Assalamualaikum, Zahir and Himanshu. Oh, happy birthday to mummy. What a lovely, lovely, lovely, lovely picture. Thank you for that. And who's this? Guys, give your name when you please do send me a message. Jinx, good morning for this weekend. You are picking up your daughter from university in Nottingham. Oh, bless. Mithul is heading over to Mahakali Mandir. Oh my gosh, in Wales. I'm going soon as well. My friend has literally told me, dominated me and said, we're going to Mahakali Mandir in Wales. I'm like, all right, okay, I'm with you there. Who else is doing something for the weekend? Oh, I like this one. Simran is going to Ascot for the first time. You are gonna love it, Simran.
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2: Traffic and travel.
4: I'm Greg Edwards. Traffic's on the move around Tansworth Wood and around Highfields on the sensors this morning. In Leicester, St Barnabas Road is still closed for roadworks. Traffic's diverting between Spence Street and Stonebridge Street for a few more weeks there. Out on the motorways, it's looking good on the M69. Coping well on the M1, no serious problems in either direction. Just those roadworks to bear in mind on the southbound side just by Leicester Forest East Services. Work continues there for several months, so expect some delays from time to time. It's flowing well on the M42 heading through the long-term work between Junction 6 at Birmingham Airport and Junction 9 at Coleshill. And that's your latest traffic and travel.
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1: The top stories this hour. Andy Burnham's called his Makerfield by-election win a turning point for Labour, saying the party's been handed a final chance to change. The now former Greater Manchester Mayor secured more than every other party combined, including Reform. But its deputy leader, Richard Tice, isn't impressed with Labour's results.
2: You know, this is a safe Labour seat that's been Labour for 100 years, so he's held on to that. At the local elections, the message was vote Reform to get Starmer out. Here, what people did was vote Burnham to guarantee to get Starmer out.
1: Mr. Burnham's return to Westminster means he can now trigger or stand in a leadership contest. His camp is having a celebration in his new constituency around 10:30. The SNP retained one of the two seats up for grabs in the Scottish by-elections. The Tories gained the other. Elsewhere, a toddler's in a critical condition after he was found in the crocodile enclosure at a Cambridge zoo. Faye Rowlands has more.
3: Emergency services were called to Johnson's of Oldhurst Zoo yesterday afternoon to reports of an incident involving a three-year-old. The boy was taken to Addenbrooke's Hospital in Cambridge with serious wounds and is said to be in a critical but stable condition. A 30-year-old man from Norfolk's been arrested on suspicion of attempted murder. Officers do not believe he was known to the child and say they're supporting the boy's family. The zoo said the enclosure will remain closed until further notice.
1: Researchers warn bending forwards too much at work in early pregnancy could lead to a higher risk of miscarriage. A study in Denmark suggests just over 1 in 10 ended this way. UK government borrowing rose higher than expected. Official figures show it hit £23.3 billion last month as debt interest costs surged to a record May high. And co-host Mexico have become the first nation to secure their place in the next round of the World Cup. They did it with a 1-0 win over South Korea. From Sky News, I'm Faye De Silva.
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0: Good
4: morning. In London town, temperatures are increasing to 30 degrees Celsius, sunny spells throughout the day. In the Midlands, temperatures are increasing to 26 degrees Celsius throughout the day. Nice, dry, warm one. But remember, wherever you are, make sure you stay hydrated.
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0: And that's how we feel on a Friday, hey? Quarter past nine is the time. Hello, hello, hello. Gajal with you till 10 o'clock here on The Breakfast Show. Like a God, like a Radio Midlands. That's Aisha Bhosle. Disco Station. Before that was from the hit film Imtihan.
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0: Quarter past nine is the time. Hello, hello, hello. How are we doing? I'm loving your plans for the weekend. I actually do love it. I love knowing that you are all out and about doing something productive, whether it's picking up your daughter from the university or whether it's going to Ascot, whether it's attending a wedding. I think it was Raj who said he was attending a wedding this weekend. Nice weather for that. We've got Haneel who says he's going for a barbecue. He's not actually having one at home. He's going for one. Oh, that's brilliant, isn't it? When you don't have to do anything. Just bring a drink, a bottle of something nice and just show up and eat and eat and eat. Yeah, I know. I love that kind of feeling. Anyone doing a barbecue? Yeah, you can invite me, but I'm busy. I know I'm free on Sunday. Busy tomorrow, but yeah, let me know. Imran, good morning to you as well. And Kamal, good morning to you as well. We've got Kiran, good morning. Is a Mithul. That song which you want to listen to of Hariharan has already been played. Cannot play it again. I'd love to. Hariharan is our artist of the week, by the way.
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0: So we've already mentioned that Mexico become the first nation to qualify for the World Cup knockout stages. Midfielder Luis Romo has tapped into an empty net after goalkeeper Kim spilled the ball. Mexico could play England in last 16 if both teams win their group and last 32 match, with South Korea underwhelmed but still well placed to progress. Today we do of course update you later on with United States and Australia, Scotland and Morocco, Brazil and Haiti, we've got Turkey and Paraguay, and all will be updated here with our Leica Radio Network presenters. 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
0: And another beautiful classic, Aisha Bhosle with the late Naveen Nishal on the vocals of Wo Main Nahi. 18 minutes past nine is the time. Hello, hello, hello.
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4: I'm Louisa Gale, and it's slow now heading down to Birmingham through Borsall Heath on the Pershore Road, the A441, an accident partially blocking the carriageway at Speedwell Road. And Mardin Oldbury, section of Langley Green Road, is now closed as you head south. They're doing works there today between Spring Walk and Edward Street. No change between Bilston and Wensbury for the Great Bridge Road, the A4098. That's still closed northbound as major work continues between Constantine Way and the A41 High Street. And in Wombourne, the A463 Wodehouse Lane, of course, still closed as work continues there between the Penn Road and the A449 Stourbridge Road at the Wodehouse roundabout. And the A445 remains close to the HS2 works between Bubbenhall and Covington.
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0: What a classic from the film Saathi. I don't remember when was the last time I actually played this beautiful song and you heard it here on The Breakfast Show. I've got to say very good morning to many of you who've actually told me your plans for this weekend. I kind of made that a hot topic because, come on, the weather is pretty hot, right? So a lot of you are making plans to go out to the park, which is such a nice thing to do as well. I like the whole seaside effect as well. But I have to say, this morning I've not heard many people say we're going to the seaside. Not, I think it's because we've kind of like we've kind of been there, done that when we had the first heat wave very, very recently. So I think it was about a month back or something. But anyways, for those who've actually messaged in and said that you are going to the beach, have a great one, but make sure you stay hydrated. And for those who are literally staying at home and just relaxing, keep your windows slightly open. Then there's a rule, they say don't keep your windows fully open during the summer. A reason being is because our properties are made for warmth, right? So it's made to keep our homes insulated and very, very warm and hot. So when you open the windows, you're inviting that warm air to come back into the home, and then that creates much more heat in the actual house itself. So I hope you do take that advice. Do I take that advice? Yeah, anyways. Don't forget, we've got coming up our very own Hariharan for our Artist of the Week. And just to remind you as well, if you don't know, or if you've forgotten, or if you haven't done it as yet, remember, book your tickets now at soundbankcentre.co.uk to, of course, enjoy the beautiful moment with singer Hariharan, who returns to the UK on Saturday, 4th of July at the Royal Festival Hall. Exclusive radio partners, of course, our very own Leica Radio Network. We'll play a beautiful track of his in a few moments, but first...
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0: Now, I may have been away for 2 days, but that doesn't mean that I don't keep updated with cricket. But the one who will be updating us is Carmel Prabhakar. Good morning, Carmel. How you doing?
3: Very good morning to you, Kajal. We missed you for that 2 days. But Kajal, where were you? Because you predicted a game where I was wrong and you were right.
0: Oh, wow. And
3: if you remember, you predicted Sri Lanka will win.
0: Yes.
3: And I did say the other team will win, but you called it right. I couldn't wait to tell you, but...
0: Yep.
3: Anyway, you're back now. Welcome back to you, and good to hear you.
0: Thank you. Let's talk about... So, there is a match today, isn't there? If I'm not mistaken. Right. Let's remind the listeners what they are, and let's talk predictions.
3: Right. Today, we have New Zealand playing Ireland. Yeah, it starts at 18:30 this evening.
0: Okay.
3: Again, it's going to be a great game, I think. What do you think, Kajal?
0: New Zealand. I'm going to put my my heart on New Zealand. Because I say that because they are a very challenging game. I've heard a lot about the players because I don't have time to go into detail, but I think you'll agree with me. New Zealand are quite a hard-hitting team. Ireland, I'm not too aware of, so I'm going to put my heart on New Zealand. What about you?
3: Well, today, you know what? I'm going to go with you. New Zealand, they are a strong side, experienced side. Ireland is quite newish. Mm. So I think it would be a great game anyway. But I tell you what, yesterday was a very exciting game yesterday.
0: Okay.
3: I thought West Indies would win. Did so well, I thought they were going to win and they'd go do a major upset.
0: Yeah.
3: But West Indies being experienced, as I said, you know, counts, they won by only 7 runs in the end. So it was a very exciting game yesterday.
0: Yeah, but if you look at the background of these teams, you'll actually, so the way I base my predictions are the actual team players, the background of them, the training, just read the history. I would advise all the listeners, read the history of the teams and then you'll understand where my predictions come from. And this is why I'm going to say, West Indies, it does not surprise me at all. And again, for today's one, as well, New Zealand, 100%.
3: 100%. So let's talk and give you updates, and wonderful to hear from you, Kajal.
0: Thank you. And you, take care and best of luck.
3: Thank you so much. Take care. Bye-bye.
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0: I know I do talk a lot about cricket with him, don't I? Sorry, but I'm not sorry. Anyway, Hariharan is our Artist of the Week, and we have Anil this morning sent me a song which I don't think has been played at all. And it's a song which I believe has been forgotten, but one of those really beautiful hit songs where you hear it and you're like, wow, why have I not heard this? It's from the hit film Tere Mere Sapne, Sadhana Sargam as his co-singer. It is, of course, Kuch Mere Dil Ne Kaha, which is actually happening to me right now. Artist of the Week, Hariharan, Leica Radio Network.

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0: Of course, that's true. Usha Uthup on the vocals there. What a classic from the hit film Vardhat. Minal Trivedi is enjoying the music today. She goes, what a beautiful choice of a song. Music is just amazing. I think she was talking about what the one from the film Teri Meri Sapne, right? I know. It's one of those unforgotten but forgotten songs, if that makes sense. Yeah? No?
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0: Currencies are trading at this morning. 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No, I didn't damage anything. I kind of moved the screen and everything just wiped out. So I'm just going to quickly do this again. Currencies, I found now, are trading at 124.94 Indian rupees, 368.25 Pakistani rupees and 441.65 Sri Lankan rupees.
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0: And that's how we do a breakfast show here at Leica Radio Network. Do you know how much I've had to drink this morning? It's unbelievable. And this is what Leica Radio Network team do for you. You're doing a show, they bring you coffee. So Donnie Brasco brought my coffee. Sandy Shaw brought in my hot chocolate. And now Kush with another cappuccino. This is love at Leica Radio Network. And this is why I hate leaving, especially for the weekend. But hey, you've got Deep Baraja from 7 a.m. to 10 a.m. on the breakfast show this weekend. I'll see you Monday morning where we do all over again. Ravi Sharma's up next. Kush is up next on Leica Radio. I'll see you Monday. Take care. God bless.
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1: Traffic and travel.
6: I'm Louisa Gale, and it's not too bad so far this Friday morning on either the M5 or M42. However, it's struggling now northbound on the M6 following an accident which has just been moved to the hard shoulder between Junction 10 for Wolverhampton and the M54 at 10A. And of course, a reminder, in Wombourne, a section of the A463 Wodehouse Lane remains closed as work continues there between the A449 Stourbridge Road at the Wodehouse roundabout and Penn Road. And a shared between Wensbury and Bilston, a reminder, the Great Bridge Road, the A4098 is still closed for major works at Ocker Hill, as you north from Constantine Way towards the A41 High Street, and remains slow in Borsall Heath on the A441 Pershore Road, an accident partially blocking the carriageway at Speedwell Road.
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1: The top stories this hour. Andy Burnham's won the Makerfield by-election, and he did it with a degree of ease, securing over 50% of the vote. His win means he'll now be able to trigger or take part in a contest to replace the Prime Minister if one is started. In his victory speech, he told Labour colleagues it's their final chance to change direction.
2: People here have voted for change. They have voted for more power for the North and everywhere. Forgotten by Westminster, they have voted for hope. Now let's give that back to them.
1: Meanwhile, Green Party deputy leader Mothin Ali knew they were in for a tough night, with their candidate getting less than 5% of the vote and losing their deposit. He insists he isn't worried Mr. Burnham will steal some of his voters.
3: We've already seen him make a number of U-turns, pretend he's a lefty, whereas he's actually peddling some quite right-wing rhetoric at the same time. Like his support of Shabana Mahmood's immigration policy, his failure to condemn what's happening in Gaza as a genocide.
1: The SNP retained one of the two seats up for grabs in Scottish by-elections. The Tories gained the other. Elsewhere, a three-year-old boy's been left with critical injuries after ending up in a zoo's crocodile enclosure in Cambridgeshire. Officers say the suspect, who's not known to the victim, was assessed as not being fit for interview. Buying and selling a home is becoming faster and less complicated under major government changes. They aim to stop unexpected and costly delays. Driving instructors and dental practitioners are among occupations which have seen an increase in job adverts in recent weeks. Recruiters say posts for chefs and bar managers have also gone up. And the London Marathon will be held across 2 days next year. It's taking place across Saturday and Sunday next April as a one-off. From Sky News, I'm Faye De Silva.
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4: Very good morning. भाई आज के मौसम में तो अच्छी खासी गर्मी है, वल काफी plenty of sunshine. You'll see largely sunny day with just a few areas of cloud drifting in. तो ज्यादातर समय तो भाई धूप खिली रहेगी और गर्मी का प्रकोप सहन करना होगा, क्योंकि लंदन में आज टेम्परेचर 29 डिग्री तक जा सकता है और 26 डिग्री तक मिडलैंड में रहेगा.
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5: Leena Shah ane Samir Shah saate hasiyano full dose. 28 June People Center Lester ma be shandar shows. Bapore 8 vage ane sanje 7 vage. Tickets booking mate call karo Mr. B 07860280655 Mumbai Sandwich Station 07834832249 atwa eventbrite.co.uk. સકના રહેજો હસબન્ડજી.
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9: It was just another day. 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The scary thing is, he didn't even realize. 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
9: स्ट्रीट फूड का असली मजा लो क्वालिटी स्ट्रीट फूड लेस्टर पर. ट्राई कीजिए क्रिस्पी पानी पूरी, स्पाइसी वड़ा पाव और डिलीशियस पाव भाजी. सब कुछ फ्रेश और टेस्टी. लाइट खाना है तो हमारे चीजी सैंडविचेस और किड 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
10: It was just another day, a familiar drive through familiar country. But then, just around the corner, came the unexpected. He'd let his speed creep a little too high as he approached a bend, and he was no longer driving at the right speed for the road. The scary thing is, he didn't even realize driving even a little too fast for the situation is a major cause of collisions, especially on country roads where you don't know what's around the corner. Think, don't let your speed creep.
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2: The top stories this hour. Sir Keir Starmer says he will stand in a Labour leadership contest should one be triggered. He's congratulated Andy Burnham, who's returning to Westminster after winning the Makerfield by-election. In his victory speech, the former Greater Manchester mayor described it as a turning point, saying there would be no second chance for Labour to deliver change. But the Prime Minister feels he has a decent record to defend.
3: 2 years ago, people said to me, it's not possible to stabilise the economy and invest in your public services and bring down waiting list. You're going to have to choose one or the other. We've done both.
2: Meanwhile, Stephen Flynn says it was a tough night for his party. He'd given up his Aberdeen South seat to become a member of the Scottish Parliament, but the SNP have lost the resulting by-election to the Scottish Conservatives. Douglas Lumsden took the seat. The SNP did hold on to win in the Arbroath and Broughty Ferry by-election. Lara Bird told her constituents she's ready to get to work.
4: We have demanded more for our community and our nation than Westminster can ever offer us. And with every day that passes, I become more certain that we will win our nation's independence.
2: Elsewhere, a man's been released on bail after a 3-year-old ended up in a crocodile enclosure at a zoo in Cambridgeshire. Officers say the 30-year-old, who's not known to the child, was assessed as not being fit for interview. UK government borrowing rose to a higher than expected £23.3 billion last month. The Office for National Statistics says it's nearly a third higher than a year ago. Asda slumped to a near £1 billion loss. It's being put down to a push to cut prices in an effort to win back shoppers. And the London Marathon will be held across 2 days next year. It's a one-off for 2027 and means the event will be the largest it's ever been, allowing for a record number of participants. From Sky News, I'm Faye De Silva.
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2: The top stories this hour. Andy Burnham's promise to lay out a new path for Britain after winning the Makerfield by-election.
3: We have an opportunity to turn the tide, to make the country feel like it's working again, to make people see that politics can make a positive difference, to make people feel hope again.
2: He's also called for changes to the education system and an end to trickle-down economics. The now former Greater Manchester mayor secured more votes than every other party combined, including Reform. But its deputy leader, Richard Tice, isn't impressed with Labour's results.
4: Yeah, this is a safe Labour seat that's been Labour for 100 years, so he's held on to that. At the local elections, the message was vote Reform to get Starmer out. Here, what people did was vote Burnham to guarantee to get Starmer out.
2: The victory means Mr. Burnham can now bring a leadership challenge against Sir Keir Starmer. The Prime Minister's offered his congratulations, but told reporters he would stand in a contest should one be triggered. Meanwhile, First Minister John Swinney says he's very disappointed his party's lost Aberdeen South. The Tories won it. That's their first by-election gain in Scotland since 1967. Elsewhere, a man arrested after a three-year-old was allegedly thrown into a crocodile enclosure at a Cambridgeshire zoo has been released because he's not fit to be interviewed. The 30-year-old from Norfolk's been bailed while detectives conduct further inquiries. Jeremy Clarkson's co-star Caleb Cooper says his boss is in good spirits. Despite his prostate cancer diagnosis, the presenter shared the news in the fifth series of Clarkson's Farm and said the disease is aggressive but has been discovered early. And UK retail sales have bounced back thanks to the recent hot weather. Official figures show the amount bought increased by 1.2% in May. From Sky News, I'm Fader Silva.
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0: Very good afternoon to you. Today's weather, well, bhai, warm kahiye, hot kahiye, temperature kafi uncha hai aur raat ko bhi aasman saaf rehne ki sambhavnaye zyada hain. To note kar lijiye, London mein maximum temperature halki hawaon ke saath 29 degree Celsius aur Midlands mein 27 degree Celsius rahega.
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1: The top stories this hour. Some breaking news. A woman's been sentenced to 12 years in prison for killing her 5-year-old stepdaughter by scalding her in a hot bath nearly 50 years ago. Andrea Bernard's death was treated as an accident in South London in 1978. Her brother went to police in 2022 with a new account of what Janice Nix had done. Andy Burnham says he'll lay out a new path for Britain following his Makerfield by-election win. The former Greater Manchester mayor's promise to bring people back together.
2: We need an economy that works for everybody, not a few in far off places from here, but an economy that works for people right here. We do need to bring down water bills, energy bills, rail fares.
1: He's held a celebration rally at Ashton Town FC. Mr. Burnham's been congratulated by the Prime Minister despite the victory, paving the way for a challenge to his leadership. Sir Keir Starmer insists he'd stand if a contest to take his job is sorted. Meanwhile, the Conservatives have claimed their first by-election gain in Scotland since 1967.
3: The people of Aberdeen have spoken loud and clear. We stopped the SNP and we sent Labour the message that the destruction of the North Sea oil and gas industry must stop now.
1: Tory MSP Douglas Lumsden took advantage of a collapse in the SNP vote in Aberdeen South. The Scottish National Party did hold on to Arbroath and Broughty Ferry. A 30-year-old man arrested on suspicion of attempted murder after a boy ended up in a zoo's crocodile enclosure has been declared not fit for interview. The 3-year-old's critically injured. Buying and selling a home in England and Wales is becoming faster and less complicated. It's part of a shake-up of the housing system. And the London Marathon will be held across 2 days next year. It's as a one-off, allowing for a record number of participants. From Sky News, I'm Faye de Silva.
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4: And thank you, Ravi Sharma ji. Aapka show bahut badhiya raha. Aur have a wonderful time next week. And hum wapas milenge jab aap wapas aayenge. Ab main to ek hi baat karta hoon ke aage kya hone wala hai.
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4: And looking at the weather, it looks hunky-dory. In the Midlands, we have 26 Celsius, that's maximum temperatures. And in the London area, 29 Celsius, maximum temperatures, feeding hot, hot, hot. And this afternoon will be largely sunny with just a few areas of cloud drifting in from the south at time. A very warm day, hot for some, especially when Kush is standing next to you.
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4: Well, it's going to be an exciting afternoon. Thank you, Ravi Sharmaji. Have a wonderful holiday next week. But all I'm going to say is there is going to be competition in the second hour and third hour from Jaimin. Sunte rahiyega.
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1: Okay, it's Sizzling Friday. And I mean the Sizzling Friday. It's a beautiful sunny day out there. And I hope you all are staying hydrated and enjoying yourselves. And listening to Laika Gold. Main hoon Bali Brumbat. Aapki khidmat mein for 3 ghante ke liye. 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That's right. It's going to be a wonderful show today. Why? Because there are going to be two competitions today. It's the 347th day of Laika Radio Midlands. Midlands walon ko main khushkhabri deta hu. In the second hour, we're going to do a competition. Ab kya ho raha hai ke Sunday ko, it's Father's Day. Yes, aur Father's Day ki khushi mein, Jaimin is going to reward you with a hamper. A hamper for the winner. So, Father's Day ke liye, any person that wants to apply for a hamper for Father's Day to gift their fathers for Father's Day, Jaimin is gonna do so. So be ready with your full name, number, email ID, and address. Charo cheese and the word Jaimin, J-A-I-M-I-N. Yes, Jaimin. Jab aap Midlands se competition mein hissa le rahe ho, you write down Jaimin Midlands. Jaimin Midlands, and then you give your full name, telephone number, address, and email ID. So the lucky winner will get a hamper. And main aapko number bhi de deta hu on which you can send the WhatsApp. 07404-793-719. 07404-793-719. Or on 07424-232323. But you have to mention Jaimin Midlands. And in the third hour, it's going to be for Londoners. That's right. And areas around. So apply kijiyega in the third hour for the Londoners. But in the second hour, it's just going to be Midlands. Main hoon Bali Brumbat. And this competition is going to be only on this show because it's sponsored by Jaimin.
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0: evergreen song by none other than Lata Mangeshkar, picturized on Hema Malini in film Shararat. 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And Rafi Saab in film Yaqeen.
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2: The top stories this hour. Andy Burnham's promised a new path for Britain as he returns to Westminster by winning a by-election in Greater Manchester. The new Labour MP could now trigger a leadership challenge which Sir Keir Starmer insists he'd fight. Meanwhile, Tory leader Kemi Badenoch says a win in the Aberdeen South by-election shows her party's working to regain trust.
3: The people of Aberdeen put their trust and their faith in Conservatives. We know that 2 years ago we had our worst defeat ever, but the party is changing under my leadership. We are going in a new direction.
2: She also claims a message has been sent about the need to drill our own oil in the North Sea. The Conservatives took the seat from the SNP, who held on to Arbroath and Broughty Ferry. Elsewhere, a stepmother's been jailed for 12 years for killing a five-year-old girl by scalding her in a hot bathtub as punishment nearly half a century ago. 67-year-old Janice Nix was sentenced for the manslaughter of Andrea Bernard in South London in 1978. Her death was treated as an accident until her older brother Desmond went to police in 2022 with a new account.
4: Janice said to me, "Say it was an accident." She told me to say that we were in the garden. If anyone asked, say we were in the garden and Andrea fell in the bath, and she promised that she wouldn't hit me anymore or beat me anymore. And that's what I did.
2: It's understood a three-year-old who was attacked by at least one crocodile when he ended up in a zoo enclosure in Cambridgeshire. A man's been deemed not fit for interview, having been arrested on suspicion of attempted murder. Two men have been sentenced to a combined 9 years for plotting a series of arson attacks on properties linked to the Prime Minister. A court heard they were orchestrated by an anonymous Russian-speaking handler. And former England goalkeeper Mary Earps is returning to the Women's Super League. She signed a 2-year deal with the London City Lionesses. Earps is now 33 and joins a team who finished sixth in their debut WSL season. From Sky News, I'm Cam Hall.
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0: And looking at the temperatures, brilliant. It's 29 Celsius in London, and in the Midlands area is 26 Celsius. And this afternoon will be dry and warm with sunny spells and a few patches of cloud.
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0: Hey, Jamin is doing a competition for Father's Day. So in this hour, it's going to be Jamin Midlands. Midlands walo, competition mein hissa lena. I'll give you instructions after two songs.
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1: 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It's only for Midlands. 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
1: And here we are. Football's really happening. Actually, yesterday, who watched the match Canada versus Qatar? Canada 6 goals and Qatar was 0. Oh my God, goal after goal after goal after goal after goal after goal. Oh my God. And then Mexico against South Korea. That was another beautiful match with Mexico winning by 1-0 of South Korea. Now at 8 p.m. we got from Seattle, USA, that is United States of America versus Australia. Yes, they are playing in Group D at 8 p.m. In Group C, 11 p.m., we got Boston Stadium. Boston Stadium say Scotland versus Morocco. That's right, Scotland versus Morocco. What a match is going to be. It's going to be a true test of Scotland. And Scotland, agar jeetega, to koi Boston tea party nahi hone wali. Wahan pe boozing party hone wali hai. And a little bit of trivia for you. Do you know, ek match jo hua abhi World Cup mein, it made history, no doubt. FIFA World Cup 2026 mein, from Czechia versus South Africa, at Atlanta Stadium on 18th June, that was yesterday, there was the woman referee in this particular FIFA World Cup match. She is the second female to be a referee. That's Tori Penso. Tori Penso, with her assistants Brooke Mayo and Catherine Nesbitt, the trio, all women referee trio in FIFA World Cup 2026, made history. That's right. But do you know the first woman that was a female referee, that was in FIFA World Cup 2022? That was Stephanie Frappart. Stephanie Frappart of France. And she was the first woman ever to be a female referee in World Cup. And of course, Lori Penso yesterday was the second woman with her two assistants.
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1: 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Rasa sayang hai, rasa sayang.
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0: My God, what a song, what a song. And Kedar Sharma ki film, directed by Kedar Sharma, written by Kedar Sharma, and music diya hai Snehal Bhatkar ne, aur Tanuja ji, aur Ashok Kumar. They were the, of course, hero heroine in that particular film, lead roles, I can say. And Kedar Sharma ne likha bhi ye gana. That's right. And that was for, yes, Jaydev Soni.
1: Cranking out the biggest hits for the capital. This is Laika.
0: And somebody is lying by the pool, and that's Suman Badresa, all the way in Portugal at his brother's house. And what a swimming pool. My God, it's a mile-long swimming pool. Enjoy yourself. And to my brother,

0: रोशन का संगीत और गीता दत्त की आवाज, और हमारे जगतार पाजी इज अ फैन ऑफ ऑल द म्यूजिक फ्रॉम लाइक अ गोल्ड, सो उनकी नजर ये गाना, एंड ऑफ कोर्स सुमन बद्रेसा ऑल द वे टू पोर्चुगल. Last played in 2024.
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2: The top stories this hour. Andy Burnham's promising to make life affordable and deliver a new path for Britain as he returns to Westminster ahead of a rumoured Labour leadership challenge. Sir Keir Starmer says he'd fight any that are triggered. The now former Greater Manchester Mayor secured more than half the vote in yesterday's by-election in Makerfield. Voters have had their say.
3: All we want and are hopeful for is that our community now hasn't just been used.
4: I am actually probably one of the few Keir Starmer supporters as well, so I was in a right dilemma.
5: Personally, I would rather see Andy Burnham waited out till the next general election and then go for the leadership.
2: The Tories and SNP each won by-elections in Scotland. A US official says a ceasefire has been agreed between Israel and Hezbollah. Continuing attacks have held up today's peace talks between the US and Iran. A stepmother who killed five-year-old Andrea Bernard by scalding her in a hot bathtub in 1978 has been jailed for 12 years. The incident in South London was treated as an accident until the victim's older brother gave police a new account in 2022. It's understood at least one crocodile attacked a three-year-old boy who ended up in an enclosure at a zoo in Cambridgeshire. The toddler remains in a critical but stable condition. Two men have been sentenced to a combined 9 years for plotting arson attacks on properties linked to the Prime Minister. A court heard a car and two houses were set alight by Roman Lavrinovich. He was acting on the instructions of an anonymous online user called EL Money. Here's Mr. Justice Garnham.
6: You were to EL a useful idiot, a fool who could be manipulated to EL's advantage.
2: Stanislav Karpych, who supported his friend, was also jailed. And the hot weather appears to have helped UK retail sales bounce back last month. Official figures show a 1.2% increase in spending in May. From Sky News, I'm Cam Hall.
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0: And looking at the weather, it's all hunky-dory, like I would say, and the temperatures will recede from 29 Celsius to 15 Celsius in London area, and in the Midlands it'll drop from 26 Celsius to 17 Celsius, and tonight will become increasingly cloudy from the west, bringing a chance of the odd spot of light rain during the early hours. A very mild night in the Midlands area, and in London area tonight will remain dry and settled with mostly clear skies.
1: 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Bali
0: Brambat. Two down and one to go, and it's going to be exciting hour because Londoners, we are going to have a competition of Jamin, and I will announce the winner of Midlands as well. And this hour, after two songs, competition for Londoners.
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0: This is from Vijay Guddoori. And this is Blonde Shashikala. Yes. She looked good, didn't she? Phool aur Patthar, 1966. Get ready for competition. This is... Okay, time for competition. Jaimin Father's Day competition. Yes. First of all, I want to mention the winner of the Jaimin Midlands competition. And Midlands competition, mein it's Parveen Shukla. Parveen Shukla ji, congratulations to you for winning the hamper from Jaimin. Jaimin Snacks. In partnership with Laika Radio Network to celebrate Father's Day, Laika Radio has teamed up with Jaimin Snacks, bringing you the authentic taste of India right here in the UK, and my show Gold Afternoons, which is sponsored by Jaimin. Explore a mouth-watering range of namkeen, pickles, mukwas, papad. 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

0: Yes, Hariharan, who is at Royal Festival Hall on 4th of July. Be there and hear him sing all these songs.
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0: We have Kamal Prabhakar ji. Kamal Prabhakar ji. Hello, Kamal Prabhakar ji. Hello.
3: Hanji.
0: Hanji. Hanji, can we talk?
3: Yes, how are you, sir?
0: Not bad. Where are you and what's happening?
3: Well, Manji, as you know, there's women's World Cup going on. There's only one match today.
0: Yeah.
3: And it starts at 18:30, which is New Zealand taking Ireland.
0: Ah.
3: But the crowd is building up and looking good. The weather is very hot, Manji. It's nearly 30 degrees.
0: You bet.
3: So let's see what happens. We had a very good game yesterday. West Indies, 153. And Scotland nearly won the game. They came so close, 146 in 20 overs, and West Indies won at 7 runs.
0: Oh.
3: So it's quite exciting.
0: Okay.
3: Well, Maliji, you're enjoying the sun?
0: Very much so, but you are enjoying the cricket, and I'm very happy to hear from you. Thank you so much.
3: Okay, take care.
0: All the best. Bye-bye.
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0: Well, tonight I'm going to Crazy for Kishore. 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
2: Traffic and travel.
3: Picking up some delays as you head northbound on the M1 this afternoon. We've got a lane out because of an accident. Junction 20 at Lutterworth through to 21. We meet up with the M69 at Leicester. Northbound the M69 itself, also fairly slow. We've got a partial blockage there because of an obstruction. Junction 2 at Burbage through to Junction 21 of the M1 as well. Northbound the M5, also quite slow, approaching the M6 at Junction 8, taking over half an hour to get through there. A build-up at Shares Hill as well on the eastbound side of the A460. Looks like an incident partial blocking the route there from Church Road through to the M6. Still those roadworks at Melton Morebury as well on Leicester Road. A full closure from Lake Terrace through to Wilton Road.
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0: And the winner of the competition, which says Love Fathers, Love Jamin. Happy Father's Day from Jamin Foods. Jamin Snacks have chosen a winner, Jitesh Bhesania. Jitesh Bhesania with a number ending in 744. Congratulations to you. You will receive the hamper. Next is Sandy Shah.
3: ऐसे मत देखो, मेरा दिल धड़कता है.
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0: Thank you everybody who have actually applied for the competition. One has to win, but keep trying. Whenever the competition comes from Jamin, it's gonna be Annika. 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
1: The top stories this hour. Almost 100 Labour MPs are now calling on Sir Keir Starmer to stand down, as we're told Andy Burnham wants to become Prime Minister in early September. He's won the Makerfield by-election to secure a return to Westminster, but the Prime Minister says he'd fight any challenge for his job, with ex-Health Secretary Wes Streeting eyeing it up too. Labour MP Luke Charters has this message for the PM.
2: He needs to wake up, smell the coffee. This was a huge alarm clock moment for Starmer. I think he's got to understand that this was a message not just about the fantastic constituency MP they've got here in Makerfield, but people here knew that they were part of something bigger.
1: A US official says Israel and Hezbollah have agreed to a ceasefire. It's not the first time that's happened in Lebanon. Our Middle East correspondent Adam Parsons says previous versions haven't lasted very long.
3: There was already a ceasefire that had been around for a couple of months that both sides had violated on an almost daily basis. There was then the deal struck by the United States and Iran, not signed by either Hezbollah or Israel, that mandated an end to conflict in Lebanon.
1: It comes hours after Israel attacked parts of Lebanon's southern region. A woman's been jailed nearly 50 years after scalding her 5-year-old stepdaughter in a hot bath as a punishment. Janice Nix, who's 67 and from Clapham in southwest London, has been told she'll spend 12 years behind bars. It's understood a toddler hurt at a zoo in Cambridgeshire was attacked by a crocodile. A man arrested on suspicion of attempted murder wasn't deemed fit to interview. Businesses are being urged to relax dress codes, give staff free water and offer flexible working patterns to help cope with the heat. It could top 30 degrees Celsius again over the next few days. And former England goalkeeper Mary Earps is back in the Women's Super League. She's joined London City Lionesses on a 2-year deal. From Sky News, I'm Cam Hall.
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4: Okay, so London, let's look at your weather first. A sunny and a gentle breeze. It is a very warm outside. You've got highs of 29 degrees. And Midlands, we look over at you. Sunny intervals and a moderate breeze. You've got highs of 25 degrees.
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4: 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Good afternoon. This is Annika on the brand new Weekend Drive. It is the Friday edition. How are you doing? Thank you so much to Vish and to Bally, who kept you company until 4. And now we are driving you all the way home. 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

0: Okay, so that was your first set of Bad Fat Tracks. It is a Friday drive. Absolutely loving this one in the background. This is Sukhvinder Singh and Kuruk Shetra. And the one you heard before that, Kel Kelme. Of course, the one and only Diljit Dosanjh. Do you know?
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0: Drive with Annika. Yes, it is Weekend Drive with me. How are you doing? It is a Friday and we are driving you all the way home. Now, did you, talking about Diljit Dosanjh, did you hear that his show in Wembley completely sold out? I think it took like 10 minutes. Did you guys get any tickets? Because if you did, I'm definitely coming with you. And also, there was a crossover between Hollywood and Bollywood happening. Did you see that? It was Hollywood actor Henry Cavill. He is one of my favourite actors. Crossing over with Sara Ali Khan at the Royal Ascot this year. That's really nice to see, isn't it? That they are kind of blending together. Now, we have got two big features coming up this weekend. Tonight, basically, we have got a mystery song. Basically, I want you to tell me what the song is. I'm going to play it for you in a bit. And then we got a Friday Frazzle for you to get involved with. What I've done is I've mixed up a few words of a film and I want you to guess and tell me what it is. Also, it is still football season, so if you guys are still following the football, message me and let me know. But let's do this one from Yamla Pagla Diwana.

0: I mean, this is a great one for your Friday evening, isn't it? This is Yamala Pagla Divana, sung by Sonu Nigam. RDB on that one as well. And Nindi Kaur. How are you doing? It is Friday evening. Are you on your way home? Are you holding up for 5 o'clock?
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thinking, Annika, what has gone wrong with the songs? And nothing has gone wrong. This is basically a mystery tune. So I'm going to play it for you, and I want you to tell me what the mystery tune is. So this is what it sounds like. Here you go. Mushtaq.

0: 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And I want you to message me and let me know which one you think it is. I think you can kind of tell with the hook that's going on it. But I want you to message me and let me know, because it is the mystery tune. It is our new feature. So make sure you get involved.
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1: Traffic and travel.
4: Picking up some delays as you head northbound on the M42 this afternoon. One of the lanes out with an accident there. Junction 5 at Solihull through to 5A at Birmingham Airport. Also fairly busy northbound the M5 approaching the M6 at Junction 8. It's taken about half an hour to get through. And at Shares Hill, there's an obstruction affecting the A460. So for the moment, certainly a partial blockage on that stretch from Church Road through to the M6 at Cannock. Better news, northbound the M1, though. All lanes have been reopened. Junction 20 at Lutterworth through to 21. We meet it with the M69. And also an improvement southbound the M1, following on from that broken down van. All lanes reopened there. Junction 19, the M6 at Catthorpe through to 18 at Rugby. That's the latest.
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0: Johnny. We love a throwback here at Like Radio. This is taking you back to 1979. Mr. Natarwal, this is Kishore Kumar and Lata Mangeshkar ji. And if you like this kind of music, Sandy is on the other side at 10:35. Of course, that is our sister station, Like a Gold.
1: Annika's Mystery Tune. This is Like a...
0: Okay, so we are playing a mystery tune. Now, I'm going to play you the song one more time. A few of you have already got it right, which I'm so surprised at because I think it's quite difficult. But you've got Vic who's got it right, Amina who's got it right as well. But I'm going to play it for you one more time. It sounds a bit like this. Okay, so that is the mystery track. So I want you to message me and tell me what you think the name of that song is. I think it's quite an easy one now, but let me know what you think it is.
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0: I remember when this song came out, I actually bought the cassette of this song. Can you believe it? Of course, that is the legend. That is Taz and Stereo Nation. Changi Sairat. Make sure you join me after the messages. I will be revealing the answer to the mystery song.
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1: 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And he was no longer driving at the right speed for the road. The scary thing is, he didn't even realize. Driving even a little too fast for the situation is a major cause of collisions, especially on country roads where you don't know what's around the corner. Think. Don't let your speed creep.
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0: Okay, so Arab, Syra, Iqbal, Amina and Vic got it absolutely right. This is the answer to a mystery song. Rocky aur Rani ki Prem Kahani. Of course, that is What a Jhumka. 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Next week as well, we'll be doing it again. Loving this track.
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4: Long delays as you head southbound on the M6 this afternoon. We've got a partial blockage because of an accident. Junction 6 at Spaghetti through to 5 at Castle Bromwich. Eastbound the M54 busy as well. A partial blockage there because of an obstruction. Junction 2 Wolverhampton. Northbound the M42 not very much better. We've got an incident there. Junction 5 at Solihull through to 5-8 at Birmingham Airport. Northbound the M5 really struggling as well as you approach the M6 at Junction 8. Taking over half an hour to get through according to the sensors. Busy too at Shares Hill on the A460. We've got an incident affecting that route from Church Road through to the M6 at Cannock, and also some queues at Spondon on Acorn Way. Closure there following an accident by Rainsway. That's the latest.
0: Remember, at the 6 o'clock hour, we have got our brand new chart show. So make sure you join me for that to see who is number one this week.
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think you're pretty good at multitasking behind the wheel. I mean, you have to multitask to drive. So what's wrong with checking your phone? 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If you use a mobile phone while driving, you're 4 times more likely to crash. Think. 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

Okay, so coming up after the news, I have got a new feature for you. It is our Friday Frazzle, which you will absolutely love. So make sure you join me for that. And remember, at the 6 o'clock hour, we have got the brand spanking new chart show, which you need to tune into to see who is going to be at number one. Is it going to be Cocktail?

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2: The top stories this hour. It's understood Andy Burnham wants to be Prime Minister in September, but the man currently in the job insists he won't quit. Sir Keir Starmer's promising to fight any leadership challenge after the former Greater Manchester Mayor became an MP by winning the Makerfield by-election.
3: The word Makerfield in the future must be known as a byword for the change that came to British politics. This is the moment. We've been on a path for 40 years that simply hasn't worked.
2: Wes Streeting also intends to stand for the Labour leadership. Our political editor Beth Rigby expects a difficult weekend for the PM.
4: They're going to put the squeeze on him. They're going to make it really uncomfortable. They're going to make it clear to him that many MPs want him to go. Maybe they build up a list of dozens and dozens of MPs. Maybe some in the cabinet move.
2: The Tories and SNP each won by-elections in Scotland. Elsewhere, a US official says a ceasefire between Israel and Iran backed Hezbollah is now in effect. Earlier, Lebanon's health ministry reported 47 people had been killed in Israeli strikes. A stepmom's been jailed for 12 years for the manslaughter of a 5-year-old girl in a hot bath in South London almost 50 years ago. Andrea Bernard's brother says he was threatened to keep quiet. Three prisoners have been given whole life orders for murdering a child killer behind bars. Inmate Kyle Bevan was stabbed to death in West Yorkshire last year. It's understood a 3-year-old boy was attacked by at least one crocodile after ending up in an enclosure at a zoo in Cambridgeshire. He's in a critical but stable condition. It's reported the zoo owner's wife jumped in to save the toddler. Reptile expert Chris Newman says he's been in touch.
5: Gracie's a remarkable lady. She's incredibly brave, but she's okay. And obviously her intervention would have made a huge difference, I'm sure.
2: And the pub chain's asking for a £5 per person deposit to reserve a table for England and Scotland World Cup games. Green King says it wants to create the best atmosphere. From Sky News, I'm Cam Hall.
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0: Okay, so London, you are absolutely scorching. It is 29 degrees, sunny and a gentle breeze. And Midlands, we are looking at you. You're not as warm, 25 degrees, but still sunny intervals for you as well.
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1: Annika.
0: Yes, it's Annika on a weekend drive. It is a Friday. Did you just hear that news about pubs wanting to charge for football matches? Outrageous. Absolutely outrageous. Let's calm down. Let's start with our back-to-back tracks.
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0: Okay, so that was your second set of back-to-back tracks. The one you can hear in the background is Sean, Usta Sultan Khan on that one as well. Oh, Milo Jalo. I'm loving the vibe of that one. And the one you heard before that, 3-2, Ai Nahi. Yes, it is Weekend Drive with me. How are you doing? It is Friday evening. How excited are you for the weekend? The weather is supposed to be absolutely stunning all across the UK. So whether you're in Midlands or whether you're in London or elsewhere, you're going to have a lovely weekend. Also, I need to shout out Raksha because we've been talking about the pubs and like how they're wanting to charge. Now, I don't think it's a good idea, but Raksha has actually got a good point. She's saying, you know what? At least you get good people in and not the rowdy ones. And I'm like, but Raksha, when they start drinking, they're going to get rowdy anyway. And then Raksha had a good point. Well, then you can pay for the damages, which is very true. So like your opinion on that. Do you think we should be paying to see the football or the cricket or the rugby, whatever you kind of like? Let me know. And remember, we have got the chart show coming up at 6 o'clock. I'm going to be playing you a few teasers to see what you think is going to be number one. And of course, this hour, we have got our Friday frazzle. So I know it's Friday night and you want to put your brains away. Just keep them in for a little while. And I want you to message me. Actually, what we'll do is let's do this song and then I will give you the clues of how to play Friday Frazzle.
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if you don't know, my name's not actually Sheila. My name is Annika, and this is the brand new Weekend Drive. Coming up next hour, we have got the chart show. But just in a moment, we are going to be doing a Friday Frazzle. So get your brain in gear.

0: is Laika.
1: Okay, so I know you're thinking, Annika, let me put my brain at rest. It is a Friday and I just want to chill out. But honestly, this is a little bit of fun, which I want you to get involved with. So how Friday Frazzle works is I'm going to give you a name of a movie, but I have changed some of the words around. And then I want you to message me and tell me what is the actual name of the movie. So this one, actually, I think is quite easy because no matter how I try to frazzle it, it just gave me the answer straight away. So I think you guys are going to get this pretty quickly. Okay, so the frazzle is, this is the mixed up version of the film name. It is Nay Zindagi Dubara Milengi. Nay Zindagi Dubara Milengi. So that is the Friday frazzle. Let me say it one more time. Nay Zindagi Dubara Milengi. So I want you to tell me, message me and let me know what the original, what is the actual title of the film. Get involved.
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0: Traffic and travel.
3: Still some delays as you head southbound on the M6 tonight. We've got a partial blockage because of an accident. Junction 6 at Spaghetti through to 5 at Castle Bromwich. Northbound the M42 struggling as well. A partial blockage there following an incident. Junction 5 at Solihull through to 5A at Birmingham Airport. Also some queues southbound the M6 around 10A the M54 through to Junction 10 at Wolverhampton. Looks like an obstruction partially blocking that stretch. Northbound the M5 not very much better. Queues approaching the M6 at Junction 8 taking just over half an hour to get through. Also that obstruction at Shares Hill to watch out for on the A460 in both directions from Church Road through to the M6 at Cannock, and at Spondon an accident affecting Acorn Way with a closure by Rains Way.
1: Okay, so remember, we are playing a Friday Frazzle, so I want you to get involved and tell me what is the actual name of this film. This is It Scrambled. Nay Zindagi Dubara Milengi. Nay Zindagi Dubara Milengi. Make sure you get involved.
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0: Okay, so Iqbal has already got the answer to a Friday Frazzle. Loving that, Iqbal. Okay, and also, Pravin G is asking me, how was the concert last week? Now, I never leave concerts on time. I usually leave early. But this is the first concert that I stayed at the end. Atif Aslam was absolutely amazing. If you get a chance, go and check him out. Okay, let's do something brand new. This is Udit Narayan for you.
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0: Okay, so I need to shout out a few more people. So Iqbal has got it right as well, Asham and Obravin as well. I need you guys to get involved on the Friday Frazzle and let me know what you think the name of the film is. It's quite an easy one, I think. Message me and let me know.
1: 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Take your taste buds to the next level with Tilda.

0: What an epic song for your Friday evening. Of course, this is from Bajiro Mastani. It's one that really gets your heart pumping, right? Vishal Dadlani and Benny Dial together. This is Malhari. It is Friday. Let me know what you are up to. I'm nosy like that.
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0: Okay, so let's go over to Carmel and see what's happening on the ground. Hi, Carmel, how are you doing?
3: I'm good, Annika. I can tell you what I'm up to. You know, today we've got one game, New Zealand playing Ireland today.
0: Yes.
3: So it should be a great game, but you know, it's so hot. It's 30 plus around the ground. And the players, it's going to be very, very hard for them. But I think it'll be a great game, but they must have other drinks in between. So let's see what happens. But we had even a great, fantastic game yesterday. West Indies taken on Scotland.
0: Oh.
3: West Indies 153 for 6, 20 overs. It seemed like, okay, they should, you know, win from here. But Scotland, they were such a fight. Unbelievable. They played so well. They were on track to win the game. But then they slipped because experience counted there for West Indies. So West Indies won by 7 runs. It was a really fantastic game. I hope it's a similar kind of game today. We'll let you know what's going on later in the day.
0: Great. Thank you so much for updating us, Carmel. Speak to you soon.
3: Thank you.
0: Bye-bye.
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0: Okay, so Leica Radio is the exclusive radio partner of Leicester Miller again on the 15th and 16th of August at Abbey Park. Also, the Bradford City Miller on the 1st and 2nd of August at City Park and Centenary Square. 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
0: Okay, so we are at episode 21. Can you believe it? 21 episodes in. And it is hosted by our very own Deep Raja. And it is talking about South Asian women in sports. Such an important topic. It's talking about barriers and what they face, balancing tradition and ambition, and the need for more investment in women in sport.
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0: Okay, so let's shout out, Dublings. This song is dedicated to Eugene because he is wishing a very happy, happy birthday to him and many returns. Of course, this is Yejivani Head Divani, loving this track for your Friday evening. We are going to be doing a Friday Frazzle. Have you got your answers ready? Make sure you join me for that.
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1: Anika's Friday Frazzle is Laika.
0: Laika, which means that we are talking about Friday of Frazzle. Now, I gave you some mixed up words, which actually makes the name of a film. So these were the words that I gave you. So it is Nay Zindagi Dubara Milengi. I mean, no matter how many times I tried to mix it around, I feel like it gave me the answer. So if you got the answer, which was Zindagi Nay Milengi Dubara, then you absolutely got it right. I know a lot of you in the messages got it right. Bravin, Sham, Iqbal, so many of you got it right. Today, if you like this kind of game, could you please send me sunshine, because we're getting a bit of sunshine, and I'll play it again.
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0: Okay, so for £1 you can get 124 Indian rupees, 367 Pakistani rupees, 441 Sri Lanka rupees, 162 Bangladeshi taka, 83 Afghani. 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
1: Traffic and travel.
4: Long delays as you head southbound on the M6 tonight. We've got a lane out because of an accident. Junction 6 at Spaghetti through to 5 at Castle Bromwich. Also quite slow northbound the M42 with a partial blockage there because of an obstruction. Junction 5 at Solihull through to 5 at Birmingham Airport. Northbound the M1 also busy with a lane out following an accident. Junction 21 we meet at the M69 through 21A at Leicester North. Southbound the M6, busy with a partial blockage because of an incident. 10A the M54 through to 10 at Wolverhampton. Also the usual queues northbound the M5, approaching the M6 at Junction 8. That's going to take around 30 minutes to get through. Busy at Spondon on Acorn Way with a partial blockage following an accident.
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0: Okay, so coming up at the top of the hour is our brand new chart show. Yes, we are looking at the top 10 songs of the network. So make sure you join me after the news and we will see who is at number one. Is it still going to be Cocktail 2? Or has somebody else taken the top spot? Make sure you join me.
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2: The top stories this hour. Andy Burnham's allies say they want him to be in Downing Street by September, though the current occupant says he has no plans to quit. Nearly 100 Labour MPs now want a new leader. The former Greater Manchester Mayor, who won yesterday's Makerfield by-election, is expected to put himself forward, as is Wes Streeting, but Sir Keir Starmer

0: Runners promising to fight.
1: If there is a contest, just to be clear with you, then yes, I will run, I will stand, and I've said repeatedly, I'm not going to walk away from that.
0: Both the Conservatives and SNP won by-elections in Scotland. There are questions over whether the agreed ceasefire between Israel and Hezbollah will last. The previous one failed on a daily basis. A total of 30 people have now been sentenced for their involvement in riots in Cardiff, sparked by the deaths of two teenagers. Kyrie Sullivan and Harvey Evans died in Ely in 2023 after their e-bike crashed minutes after being followed by a police van. A stepmother's been jailed for 12 years for killing a five-year-old girl by scalding her in a hot bath as punishment nearly half a century ago. 67-year-old Janice Nix was sentenced for the manslaughter of Andrea Bernard in South London in 1978. Her death was treated as an accident until her older brother Desmond went to police in 2022 with a new account.
2: Janice said to me, say it was an accident. She told me to say that we were in the garden. If anyone asks, say we were in the garden and Andrea fell in the bath and she promised that she wouldn't hit me anymore or beat me anymore. And that's what I did.
0: It's understood a three-year-old boy was attacked by at least one crocodile after ending up in a zoo enclosure in Cambridgeshire. The child's in a critical but stable condition. And French tennis player Colin Tamoutet has lost most of his prize money from Queen's after swearing seven times during a post-match interview. He's been given the maximum punishment for unsportsmanlike behaviour. From Sky News, I'm Cam Hall.
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4: Okay, so London, we are looking at your weather for tonight. A clear sky and a gentle breeze. You've got lows of 15 degrees. And Midlands, we look over at you. A little bit of drizzle and a gentle breeze. You've also got lows of 17 degrees.
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4: Okay, so it is 6 p.m. on a Friday, which means that it is time for the chart show. It is the hour that you have been waiting for. So let me give you a bit about what has happened this week. So we've got three new entries, zero non-movers, two have gone up and five have gone down, which means that we do have a brand new number one. So I want you to message me and let me know who you think is a number one. But let's talk about who is at number 10. We have got Matra Bhumi at and Mehu with Shreya Ghoshal and Apna Chera by Alka Yagnik, which is a new entry. So it's going to be new music. So let's start with our number 10.
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0: Okay, so this is a brand new entry. Absolutely astounding, amazing, isn't it? This is Alka Yagnik and The Rish Together. You're number 9 on the chart show. This is Apna Chera Dikha. What do you think? Do you think it's going to go up next week? Let me know.
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0: Yes, as you know, I am doing the chart show, but I want you to guys get involved and let me know who you think is going to be number one. I've got some options for you, so let me play the first one, which sounds a bit like this.

0: Okay, and the other option, number two, is this one. I mean, that has been holding its place for a while. And then we have got this one, which is a new entry. Okay, that's Jasmine Sanlis. Now, I have to tell you, I want that one to be Neo number one because she looks a bit like me. But message me and let me know. Okay, let's do this one, which is your chart show number 8.
1: Number 8. I don't know.

0: Okay, so this is your chart show. And number 8 from the film, Ye Hai Jawani To Ishq Hona Hai. And Sham thinks number 1 is going to be Mashuka. Sham, we will see in a little while. But what do you think about this number 8? Of course, this is the remake of Junari Junari. Let's go, your chart show number 8.
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2: Long delays as you head southbound on the M6 tonight. We've got a lane out because of an accident. Junction 6 at Spaghetti through to 5 at Castle Bromwich. Also quite slow northbound the M42 with a partial blockage there because of an obstruction. Junction 5 at Solihull through to 5A at Birmingham Airport. Northbound the M1 also busy with a lane out following an accident. Junction 21 we meet at the M69 through 21A at Leicester North. Southbound the M6, busy with a partial blockage because of an incident. 10A the M54 through to 10 at Wolverhampton. Also the usual queues northbound the M5, approaching the M6 at Junction 8. That's going to take around 30 minutes to get through. Busy at Spondon on Acorn Way with a partial blockage following an accident.
0: Okay, so after the messages, we will be hearing our chart show and number 7. But what do you think it is? Make sure you join me to find out.
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0: Now, I know a lot of people were holding out for this to be number one, but it is not. It is your chart show number 7. It has gone down 1 point. Still standing. So beautiful. So who is your number one? This is, of course, from Jan Menadila, director Vivek Soni. Let's do your number 6.
1: Number 6.

0: sounding very different, isn't that? That is Jasmine Sandler's. Of course, she is my lookalike. Loving the vibe of this one. They're sounding very different for your Friday evening. Jasmine Sandler's and Gulez actor together. That is Jindua. What do you think? It is a brand new entry. And also, who do you think is number one? Message me and let me know.
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0: Okay, so a lot of people are not happy that Jaan the Mera Dil was not number one, but what can we do? It has gone down, which means that we have got another number one. Okay, so I want you to tell me who you think is number one. Let me give you some options. So let me see. The first one, it does sound a bit like this. Ooh, why is it not playing? Let's play it. Okay, is that your number one? Or is your number one this one? Okay, or is your number one this one?

0: God, we are spoiled for choice. So I want you to message me and let me know what you think is going to be a number one.
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0: Okay, so this is a brand new entry as well, coming to you from the film that is Dhamaal 4, scheduled to release in theatres worldwide July 10th. It is highly anticipated. You've got Ajay Devgan, Arshad Wasi in there as well, Ritesh Deshmukh and Javed Jafari. I think it's going to be good.
1: Number 4.

0: Okay, so this is the first entry from Cocktail 2. This is Harry Sandu and Biryani together. What do you think of this one? This is Vala. It's actually down one place. I thought it was going to go up. Who do you think is going to be number one? Let's talk about this in a second.
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0: Okay, so a lot of people are not happy because what they thought is going to be number one is not number one. But let's see what potentially could be. So your first choice of number one sounds a bit like this. Okay, so that has been holding its place very strongly at number one. But we've also got this as an option. Or do you think it's going to be this one? Okay, so message me and let me know what you think is going to be number one. But let's do your chart show at number three.
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0: Okay, so this is your chart show and number three, which means that we have got the top two coming from a cocktail. This is a Welcome to the Jungle. This has actually gone up 3 points, which we are absolutely loving. Ucha Lumba God Forever. Let's see whether it gets through next week.
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0: Okay, so we have got two songs that are coming up, but which one do you think is going to be number one? Do you think is going to be this one? Or do you think it's going to be this one? Okay, so we are going to be finding out after the traffic and travel, so make sure you stay with me.
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3: Long delays, Ash Head northbound on the M42 tonight. We've got a partial blockage there because of an incident just after Junction 9 at Curdworth. Also fairly slow southbound the M6, following on from an accident earlier, 6 at Spaghetti through to 5 at Castle Bromwich. Touch slow northbound the M1 as well, actually, after an incident. Junction 21, where you meet up with the M69 through to 21A at Leicester North. Generally elsewhere, though, things do seem to have eased up quite nicely, certainly through the roadworks at Melton Morebury. Leicester Road back on the move now, despite those closures, with the diversion route holding up fine on towards Wilton Road. Similar story at Cubbington as well, where we still got that closure on the A445 from Kenilworth Road through to the Bubbenhall Turn. That's the latest. I'm Ed Shepherd.
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11: 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Because when we look out for each other, everyone gets where they're going safely. Motorbike safety, it's on all of us. National Highways.
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1: The top stories this hour and breaking news. Emergency services, including firefighters, are on the scene of an incident on the railway south of Bedford. Thameslink says all lines are blocked between the town and Luton. Nearly 100 Labour MPs now want the Prime Minister to resign, with Andy Burnham's win in the Makerfield by-election allowing him to go for the job. Sir Keir Starmer says he'll fight any leadership challenge. Labour MP Luke Charters has this message for the PM.
2: He needs to wake up, smell the coffee. This was a message, not just about the fantastic constituency MP they've got here in Makerfield, but people here knew that they were part of something bigger.
1: Meanwhile, Tory leader Kemi Badenoch celebrating a win in the Aberdeen South by-election.
3: We know that 2 years ago we had our worst defeat ever, but the party is changing under my leadership. We are going in a new direction.
1: The Conservatives took the seat from the SNP, who held on to Arbroath and Broughty Ferry. A stepmother's been sentenced to 12 years in jail for scalding a five-year-old girl to death in a hot bath in 1978. And

0: Andrea Bernard's death was treated as an accident until her brother gave police a new account in 2022. Iran's foreign ministry says a ceasefire in Lebanon must hold before further peace talks with the US. Israel and Hezbollah agreed to pause fighting earlier. Scotland are one win away from making history at the World Cup. Victory against Morocco tonight would see the country reach the knockout stages of the tournament for the first time. The Atmosphere's building in Boston. Robert Fushek runs a pub there.
1: We've had record-breaking days ever since they got here, which is exciting. I would say it's like controlled chaos. Everything's been super well. I mean, it seems like their main mission is to drink us completely out of beer.
0: And businesses are being urged to relax dress codes and offer staff free water ahead of more hot weather. It's as temperatures are expected to top 30 degrees Celsius again. From Sky News, I'm Cam Hall.
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3: 2 minutes past seven. Good evening. You're tuned in to Leica, looking at that beautiful weather for you across the region today. It definitely feels like the summer sunshine is finally smiling down on us. Might have a little bit of cloud later on tonight, but generally a nice dry night with light winds and a minimum of 17 degrees. You definitely need to crack open those kinkies.
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3: Big shouts going out to Annika. 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Two big checks. 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

0: this Sweetie and her drummer are in the house, baby. 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
0: And very appropriately for the weather, Ash Karo Yaro. It's Friday.

0: such a big throwback, isn't it? AS Kang on the vocals. Big shouts going out to Praveen, locked in and listening, dabbling. Lots of love going out to you. Happy Friday, Sham. Happy Friday to you as well. Waj, a big salam namaste. You know what? It's Friday, so I feel like doing a giveaway. Yeah, I'm going to run a little competition and give you guys some tickets. Keep your ears peeled. It's coming soon.
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1: 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I'll see you, Sham. Well done. First one in with the right answer. Now, I did say we're going to do a competition and a giveaway because the Like Radio Network teams up with Jay's Entertainment to win two tickets to the Gujarati stage comedy. Sakana. I'm so sorry, I haven't even properly read the name of this play, but I'm so excited because it's about husbands, right? So, and my screen is frozen. I'm going to tell you the title in a moment, but I know that Lina Shah and Samir Shah are both on the big stage for this one, and it's taking place on the 26th of June at Satyavis Patidal Wembley in London. All you got to do is send me one WhatsApp message. Now, this is all about husbands, okay? Pati Dev ki baat hai to chalo, we're going to make it real simple. One WhatsApp message with your full name and the word husband, okay? One WhatsApp message with your full name and the word husband onto the WhatsApp number right now. Now remember, the tickets are only valid for the London venue and the tickets will be available at the reception on the evening of the show. So get there about 10 minutes early. What are you waiting for? Get involved right now.
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1: Do you know what? When I read the title of the play, I thought, no, he can't say that. Radio, well, you must be reading it wrong. But you know what? I've just seen the poster. It is Sakana Rejo Husbandji, which basically translated from Gujarati means just keep still, all right? Just stay shant. Sakana means just calm down. Just chill out. Relax, Husbandji. So this is definitely going to be an epic one. Get involved. Drop me the messages right now. Husband's ki baat ho rahi hai. Toh husband ke defense mein, main ye gana laga rahi hoon.
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1: So one WhatsApp message, your full name, and the word husband. Get involved right now. And in defense of all the husbands, kabhi meethe meethe wale bhi mil jate, jo aise gaane gaate hai.

0: Yay, firecracker of the hour. I'm so excited to play it that I completely forgot to announce it. I feel like it's going to be one of those shows today. It's going to be a proper roller coaster, so I hope you guys are ready, buckled up and ready for the ride ahead. Big shouts going out to everyone locked in and listening. Manju, lots of love going out to you. Mo, lots of love going out to you as well. Sham, lots of love to you. We've got Mittal in the house as well. Remember, if you're taking part in the competition, you must give me your full name and the word husband. It's as simple as that, really.
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0: Absolutely love this one. If you didn't know, it was Shah Rukh Khan's first film in Bollywood. The movie was a Raju Ban Gaya Gentleman. And let me remind you, Frankie Goes to Bollywood. The stage musical is now in its last leg of their tour of 2026. 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They're in their Birmingham rep tomorrow for the last day. And then 24th to 28th of June at Bristol Old Vic. 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
0: Right, let's get on your feel-good track of the hour. 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
1: And milte hai news ke baad. 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So your full name, your email address, and of course, the word husband. 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
1: The top stories this hour. Two East Midlands Railway passenger trains have crashed south of Bedford. Footage shows the end of one Luton Airport Express carriage crumpled with clear damage to another. The East of England Ambulance Service has described it as a major incident with fire and rescue and hazardous response teams also on the scene. Police are asking relatives of those on board to stay away. Mohammed Yassin is Bedford's MP.
2: We heard there are some casualties, but we don't want people to speculate because the early stage. I really hope that the numbers are low, and I'm really, really concerned about the safety of the people who are affected. So we can't speculate at the moment. We don't have much detail.
1: Sir Keir Starmer's facing calls from almost 100 of his MPs to quit and set out a timetable for it. The pressure on him has grown after Andy Burnham, widely seen as a leadership challenger, won the Makerfield by-election. A woman's been jailed for 12 years for scalding her 5-year-old stepdaughter in a hot bath in 1978. Andrea Bernard's brother eventually told police about his sister's death 4 years ago, having been threatened to keep quiet. Two men, following orders from a Russian-speaking online account, have been jailed for plotting arson attacks linked to Sir Keir Starmer. A car and two homes were targeted last year. Scotland will play Morocco in Boston tonight, knowing a win will take them into the knockout stages of the World Cup. Steve Clarke's side started the tournament with a 1-0 win against Haiti, while Morocco drew with Brazil. These supporters are confident.
3: Being ever the optimist and being typically Scottish, I'll go for a 1-1 draw.
4: Yeah, I'll go for a 1-1 draw. Maybe even Scotland sneaking it.
5: Well, hopefully we're going to win. That's why we're here. I mean, come on. You've got to be confident.
1: And England's cricketers are staring at a big defeat to New Zealand after a torrid day three.

0: the second test. The tourists closed on 252 for three with a lead of 352 runs. From Sky News, I'm Cam Hall.
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2: 2 minutes past seven, 2 minutes past eight. Good evening. You're tuned in to Leica, looking at that weather for you. Now, plenty of summer sunshine left this evening. However, we may have the odd thundery isolated shower, which might be a cool, refreshing, exciting moment. However, generally a nice dry night and winds nice and light across the region, a minimum of 17 degrees. I'm going to say, go ahead, baby, crack open your khidkiya tonight.
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2: Big shouts to everyone locked in and listening. We are in hour two of your Fri-yay fire, and it is all about Fri-yay Wally vibes. We're going to pick up in this hour. The show we're going to kick off is started with Dobre se pyare gaane, back to back.
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0: 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It's your first Fri-yay flashback of the hour. So we had to bring in a little bit of tutu meh meh. With mera mahi tu patiya.

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0: Jazzy B. All of us, this one, the movie was a Bulandi. Big shouts are going out to Sonny, first one in with a right answer.
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0: It's done it. It's made it to number one. It's a bit of Mashuka from Cocktail 2. Releasing this weekend. In fact, it's already released. Is it on your watch list? Let me know.

0: It should like a chart to number one, Mama Sugar. Brand new entry at the number one spot. It's a chart show every Friday at 6 o'clock with our very own Annika. Time now, though, we're going to cross over. See how the world of cricket is looking.
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0: That's right, we've got Carmel Prabhakar on the line with us. Carmel G, how you doing?
3: Very good, Radio Wally. How are you?
0: I'm very well. All the better for hearing your voice. You sound really excited.
3: I tell you, we are roasting here. Today's been one of the hottest days, you know, and it's amazing. And we got a fantastic game going on.
0: Wow.
3: We got New Zealand, who batted first, got 140 for 6 in 20 overs.
0: Wow.
3: Which it's okay, but I don't know if it's enough. And we got Ireland. Ireland is really batting well, and I think we got a good game on. It's 33-1 in 5.5 overs. And so they need 108 in 85 balls. It's doable.
0: Very doable.
3: If they don't lose any wickets, you know. So let's see what happens.
0: Brilliant. It sounds like it's definitely one to watch, this match. What's your predictions then, Kamal?
3: Well, you know, Radio Wally, it's full of surprises. Both sides are playing really well. But experience says to me, New Zealand might just do it in the end, like West Indies did yesterday.
0: Yes.
3: You know, West Indies won 53-6, but Scotland nearly won that. It was the only one, West Indies won by 7 runs.
0: Wow.
3: So it was very tight finish. But today, let's have a look. It's the only game on. Let's see. But the weather is fantastic. People are enjoying. There are a lot of crowd and they're all having fun.
0: Excellent, excellent. Well, it sounds like it's definitely a match to watch today. So, Kamal G, please do keep us updated via social media on how the game's going. And we look forward to catching up with you very, very soon.
3: Very well, have a lovely weekend and we'll speak to you soon.
0: You too, my lovely. I'll catch up with you on Monday. Take care.
3: Bye-bye.
0: That was, of course, Kamal Prabhakar, our cricket correspondent, reporting live from the ground.
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0: So many sporting events that are taking place at the moment and so much is going on. And you know what I've got to say? The good weather is definitely helping us out. The competition for the Gujarati film is going to be closing in about 6 minutes' time. So if you haven't already participated, this is your chance. I'm giving you the chance to see, go and see this amazing natak that's taking place next week, Friday, at the Satyavis Patidar Hall. 2 tickets are up for grabs. All you got to do is send me one WhatsApp message with your full name, your email address, and of course, the word husband. Get those messages rolling because the competition is closing in about 6 minutes. Praveen, lots of love going out to you as well, saying, ready, ready, really relaxing in the garden with your lovely music choices tonight. And I'm going to be watching Cocktail 2. So, Praveen, I look forward to your review. For now, though,
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0: It's the first Fry-Yay Firecracker of the hour. So, Romaini, Arnie B on the vocals. It's a Masaledar version. A throwback. Get along, Avacha.

0: Selassie, what a track. As you know, they're going to be live in concert later this year. Your official radio partners at Gubna Laika Radio. And I believe the second show has been put on. The first show was sold out immediately. So I would highly recommend you do not waste time and pick up your tickets right now. It would make a great gift for someone as well. I know, I wouldn't mind if somebody bought me tickets to the Digger B. I'd be like, yes, that is beautiful. I'll take that. Keep those messages rolling. Let me know you're part of the party tonight.
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1: The top stories this hour. Two trains have crashed south of Bedford, with the RMT union hearing reports of serious injuries among passengers and crew. Two East Midlands railway services bound for London St Pancras are involved. It happened just after 5 o'clock this afternoon. It's understood a stationary train reporting a failure was hit from behind. Railway expert Tony Miles says it raises a lot of questions.
2: The train should have been kept a safe distance apart. If one had come to a stop, then the one that was following it should have been kept a couple of signals behind it. So was there a reason why it was able to catch up with the train in front? Was there a problem with the signal system that didn't detect a train was there for some reason?
1: Aerial footage shows clear damage to at least two carriages and emergency services spread across a field. Police are asking friends and family of those on board not to travel to the scene, and local hospitals are asking only those with genuine emergencies to attend. Here's North Bedfordshire MP Richard Fuller.
3: You may have heard reports directly yourself about the local people also trying to help out by providing food and water and supplies to people who are stranded in these fields. So everyone's pulling together.
1: The Transport Secretary says she's deeply concerned. In other news, Andy Burnham's allies are reportedly hoping to install him as Prime Minister by September following his victory in yesterday's Makerfield by-election. It's increased pressure on Sir Keir Starmer. A woman starting a 12-year jail sentence after killing her 5-year-old stepdaughter by scalding her in a hot bath nearly 50 years ago. Andrea Bernard's death had been treated as an accident until her brother gave police new information in 2022. Scotland captain Andy Robertson says they're desperate to be the first team to take the country to the knockout stages of the World Cup. They'll do that if they beat Morocco tonight in Boston. Robertson's ready for the challenge.
4: If we can put in our best performance, then, you know, I believe that we can get what we want and hopefully be the ones that achieve the history.
1: And Anne Hathaway's pregnant. The actress has told her Instagram followers she's expecting her third child. From Sky News, I'm Cam Hall.
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5: 10 minutes past nine. Good evening. You're tuned into Leica. Looking at that weather for you, a very humid and hot night ahead of us across the region. The winds will remain light, leaving us with a minimum of 16 degrees. A bit of a cloudy start to your Saturday, but those sunny spells will soon develop away, leaving us with light winds and temperatures slightly lower than today, but still a maximum of 27 degrees.
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2: We are in the last and the final hour of your Fri-yay fire, and I will be announcing the winner to the competition because the system has now got all the entries and is choosing a winner. 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

0: this one. Nishan Dadlani on the vocals. Can I share a special appearance in this film? And it was just perfect. Before this, we kicked off with a brand new number that's released only this week. Bundle 2 from Cocktail 2. We'll be talking about that in just a little while. Keep those messages rolling. Let me know you're part of the party.
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0: 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Cylinder Brissy. La Cada Mira de la Lega.
3: Bought this. 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
1: So as we know, the second half has begun with a 2-0 to the US of A. Let's be honest, the Freeman's goal awarded by VAR as USA lead with a double lead against Australia. But I think it was Burgess's own goal at the start of the match that has put the World Cup co-host in the front of the game. Stay tuned to the network. We'll bring you all your updates.
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0: Why does it happen in love? Who knows? What? Celebrating our Laika Artist of the Week. It is, of course, as Shahid Kapoor. And I love, love, love this film. Dil Maange More. I think it's so underrated. If you haven't seen it, check it out. You will be thanking me later, I promise. Sundidi Chauhan and KK, God rest his soul, on the vocals of this one.
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0: So it's already in cinemas, and I know quite a few of you have got it on your watch list, but how can I not talk about Cocktail 2, which of course stars Shahid Kapoor himself. It's a comedy drama that has got an epic star cast lineup. Obviously, Shahid Tohei, yeah, Kriti Sanon is looking beautiful, and so is Rashmika. We've got plenty of interviews that have been done with Shahid, Kritika, and of course Rashmika as well. So check it out on the Laika Radio Instagram page and send us your reviews.
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0: So episode number 21, South Asian Women in Sports, hosted by our very own Deep Raja. Now, this conversation is really important because it's talking about why representation matters and about the fact that are we breaking barriers in a male-dominated field, or are we just balancing tradition and ambition? It is all conversation about South Asian women in sports. So do check it out. 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
0: 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Of course, this Sunday is Fathering Sunday. It's Father's Day Sunday. And I've always said Mother's Day and Father's Day isn't just about the parents who birthed you and brought you into this world. There are so many mother-like and father-like figures. So it's not just about celebrating your fathers, but all of those father-like figures, whether their grandparents, uncles, and some in cases as well, brothers. Mera bada bhaiya kabhi kabhi na to mere bap ko bhi paar kar jata hai. But it's all about celebrating them. And of course, the Laika Radio weekend team will bring you an abundance of beautiful numbers. But for the Friday firecracker, I'm going to take you out of this world and bring you one of my favorite tracks that has been brought back to life with this beautiful number of the 90s. Happy Father's Day!
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0: So on behalf of Radio Wally, in advance to all those father and father-like figures, wishing you a very happy Fathering Sunday in advance. Time now though to reveal the winner of the competition. A big congratulations to Mittal. You are the winner of today's competition for the two tickets. I've just dropped you a message, so please do respond when you get a moment and enjoy the show.
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0: I mean, who doesn't know this absolute epic flashback? 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Very handsome and heroic. 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
0: And in honour of the Gujarati winner for today's competition, this one's for you, Mittal.

0: such an epic one, isn't it? But it is that time of the evening where I tell you how much I love you, but I gotta be leaving you. But if you're not, my lovelies, because in true Radio Wally style, I'm leaving you with two, not one, but two ultimate flashbacks to end your Friday fire style. So the weekend team are ready and raring to take over once again. If you are celebrating this Sunday, wishing you all a very happy Father's Sunday. I'll be back same time, same place on Monday. Until then, good night, God bless, stay safe, stay warm. Please, please, please stay hydrated. It's meant to be really warm this weekend. Until Monday, Muchopio.
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1: The top stories this hour. British Transport Police have confirmed one person has died and a number of people have been injured after two East Midlands railway trains crashed near Bedford. It's understood a stationary train was hit from behind while reporting a fault. Aerial footage shows damage to two carriages and people being treated on a field next to the tracks. Our correspondent Siobhan Freeman-Powell is at the scene.
2: We've seen at least five fire and rescue trucks in this area in the last few moments, including lots of ambulance vehicles as well. We also know that air ambulance are among the resources which have been sent to this incident.
1: Well, local hospitals are urging people to only attend for genuine emergencies. Andy Burnham's allies reportedly want him to be Prime Minister in September, but the man currently in the job insists he won't quit. Sir Keir Starmer's promising to fight any leadership challenge after the former Greater Manchester mayor became an MP by winning the Makerfield by-election. Voters there have had their say.
3: All we want and are hopeful for is that our community now hasn't just been used.
4: I am actually probably one of the few Keir Starmer supporters as well, so I was in a right dilemma.
5: Personally, I would rather see Andy Burnham waited out till the next general election and then go for the leadership.
1: It's understood a three-year-old boy was attacked by at least one crocodile after ending up in an enclosure at a zoo in Cambridgeshire. He remains in hospital. Scotland are in World Cup action. In an hour, a win against Morocco in Boston will take them through to the knockout stages for the first time. Here's manager Steve Clark.
6: They can open a game, they can create 1v1s, they can beat you 1v1. So, yeah, for me, Morocco are the real deal.
1: And England's cricketers are at risk of a big defeat against New Zealand in the second test. The visitors finished day three on 252 for three with a lead of 352 runs. From Sky News, I'm Cam Hall.
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1: The top stories this hour. One person has died and almost 90 others have been injured after two trains collided south of Bedford shortly after 5 o'clock this evening. Emergency services have declared a major incident. The crash involved two East Midlands railway services, both heading towards London St Pancras. It's understood one train had stopped after reporting a fault when it was struck from behind by the other service. Tony Miles, who's a railway expert, says it's a rare occurrence.
2: Fortunately, it's one of those things that actually doesn't happen very frequently anymore in this country, but still, whenever it does happen, it's obviously a very nasty situation and a tragedy, as in this case.
1: The East of England Ambulance Service says 11 people have been critically injured, a further 22 have been seriously hurt. Another 56 were treated for minor injuries. Passengers have described scenes of panic, with one saying it felt like being in a bomb explosion. Andy Burnham's allies are reportedly hoping to install him as Prime Minister by September, following his victory in yesterday's Makerfield by-election. It's increased pressure on Keir Starmer, who's vowed to see off any leadership challenge. It's understood a three-year-old boy was attacked by at least one crocodile after ending up in an enclosure at a zoo in Cambridgeshire. He remains in a critical but stable condition in hospital. A huge night is in store for Scotland at the World Cup. James Matthews reports.
3: It's a chance for Scotland to make history as they aim to reach the knockout stages of the tournament for the very first time. A win against Morocco here in Boston will see them progress. A draw will also leave them in a strong position. It's a tall order against a Moroccan side ranked sixth in the world against Scotland's 42. History beckons, but it won't be easy.
1: And the Met Office has issued an amber extreme heat warning for parts of southern and eastern England and South Wales on Monday and Tuesday, with temperatures expected to reach 35 degrees. From Sky News, I'm Daisy Steele.
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1: The top stories this hour. One person has died and around 90 others have been injured after two trains collided in Bedfordshire last night. It happened shortly after 5 o'clock near Bedford South, involving two East Midlands railway services. One of the trains is understood to have been stationary when it was struck from behind. Transport Secretary Heidi Alexander says investigators are working to establish how the crash happened.
2: There were two trains that collided, an East Midlands railway service running from Nottingham to St Pancras and one running from Corby to St Pancras. It is too early to speculate, and that's why it's so important that the inspectors from the Rail Accident Investigation Branch were there very quickly.
1: The East of England Ambulance Service says 11 people suffered very serious injuries, with a further 22 badly hurt. More than 20 ambulances and 6 air ambulances were sent to the scene. Passengers described scenes of panic, with one comparing the impact to a bomb explosion and reporting people trapped with broken limbs. Andy Burnham's allies want him to be Prime Minister in September, but the man currently in the job insists he won't quit. Sir Keir Starmer's promising to fight any leadership challenge after the former Greater Manchester Mayor became an MP by winning the Makerfield by-election. Voters there have had their say.
3: All we want and are hopeful for is that our community now hasn't just been used.
4: I am actually probably one of the few Keir Starmer supporters as well, so I was in a right dilemma.
5: Personally, I would rather see Andy Burnham waited out till the next general election and then go for the leadership.
1: It's understood a 3-year-old boy was attacked by at least one crocodile after ending up in an enclosure at a zoo in Cambridgeshire. He remains in hospital. In sport, the United States are through to the knockout stage of the World Cup after beating Australia 2-0. And England's cricketers are at risk of a big defeat against New Zealand in the second test. The visitors finished day three on 252 for three with a lead of 352 runs. From Sky News, I'm Daisy Steele.
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0: Mica Radio. CTV and C5 proudly present Hamari Ram, produced by Felicity Theatre. India aur Dubai mein houseful shows ke baad, ab pehli baar London mein, dekhiye Ashutosh Rana ko as Ravan aur Rahul R. Bhuchar ko Prabhu Shri Ram ke roop mein. Ramayan ki undiscovered stories live on stage 9 se 12 July, Eventim Apollo, Hammersmith. Hamari Ram.
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2: 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protected.
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